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And in the final hour, we start to slow things down with some mid-tempo tunes before finishing off with some of those gorgeous, soulful ballads. So that's Disco Decades with me, Adrian Picton, Saturdays 8 till 11 p.m. UK time, that's 3 till 6 US Eastern on Phoenix Radio.

and I don't know where to scratch. Come here, baby. Scratching my back. I know you can do it. So, baby, get to it. Ah, you're working with it.

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Remember, I love you so much, and love's life's greatest joy. Please don't break my heart like a

Hello there, everybody. Fans of Rimba host the charter flight, which can be heard on the Phoenix Radio, 6 p.m. in the UK, 1 p.m. here in the East Coast of the United States. 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

afternoons, Monday through Thursday, here at Phoenix Radio, are filled with a delightful mix of music, features, and presenters. Rhonda, Herbie, and Rob will be your hosts. They'll bring you some number ones, some gentle tunes, and some musical memories to help you through 3 hours from 1 to 4 p.m. UK time. That's 8 to 11 a.m. US Eastern Time.

It's Harry Mason here, and I want to invite you to join me every morning at 10 UK and 5 US Eastern for the Funky Chicken Show. We'll have some wonderful music for you over the 3 hours, including several features, the Motown Magic Spot, Nice and Easy, and Mrs. Chicken will be here in the second hour of the show. And we will also have a star of the week in each and every show. So why don't you join me every Monday morning right here on Phoenix Radio.

I'm Harry Mason, here to give you an invitation to come and join me every Friday night at 8 UK, 3 US Eastern, when I will open up the Chicken Shack to bring you some great music from the 1960s, 1950s, and in the last half hour, going back to the 1940s. We'll have a featured artist each week, and also Glenn Miller will be here in the second hour. So why don't you come and join me for some wonderful nostalgia every Friday night, right here on Phoenix Radio.

with a puppy kept me up all Christmas Eve 2 years ago. And it would sure embarrass her when I came in from working late.

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I came home unexpectedly and caught her crying needlessly in the middle of the day. And it was in the early spring when flowers bloom and robins sing, she went away.

The power of music is incredible when it comes to bringing back those memories from years gone by. I'll be with you every Sunday at 3 p.m. UK time, that's 10 a.m. US Eastern, playing you lots and lots of hits from a particular month and year from the 1960s, 70s and 80s, and occasionally going back to the 1950s. 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

Hi, this is Woody Dresner. Join me for Source of the Dance, where we celebrate the divine in the world around us with stories and songs from the pagan and Jewish traditions, inspiration from nature, and anything else that seems right. It's on every Monday at 10 p.m. in the UK, 5 p.m. Eastern. It'd be great to have you along.

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2: 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The tea party Grandma Rachel gives every Monday on Phoenix Radio. She believes that a tea party should be a quiet place where friends gather for good food and polite conversation. So get in touch with her, and she'll let everyone know what's on your mind. In the 6 and a half segment, she plays 6 songs that are connected in some strange way. Try to figure out what's on her mind and guess the connection. So remember, you have a standing invitation to Grandma's Tea Party every Monday at 6 p.m. UK time, 1 p.m. Eastern, on Phoenix Radio.

Hi, Kevin Russell here, dropping into your listening device to tell you all about my show, Flashback Gold, which you can hear every Tuesday at 7 p.m. UK time. That's 2 p.m. US Eastern for 2 hours. I play familiar songs from different decades, including the odd current track or two. I also include some of those lesser-known tracks that those other radio stations have completely forgotten about. There are all sorts of different features which I mix up each week, but the Motown Triple Play is one feature that is absolutely guaranteed in every show. I present the Flashback Gold Beatles shows 3 times a year in April and August, and the All Request show in December, where you get to choose those Beatles and solo Beatles songs. So, why not make it a date every week and join me, Kevin Russell, for Flashback Gold right here on Phoenix Radio.

afternoons, Monday through Thursday, here at Phoenix Radio, are filled with a delightful mix of music, features, and presenters. Rhonda, Herbie, and Rob will be your hosts. 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That's 8 to 11 a.m. US Eastern Time.

Hello there, everybody. Fan Zaremba, host of the Charter Flight, which can be heard on the Phoenix Radio, 6 p.m. in the UK, 1 p.m. here in the East Coast of the United States. Join me for music, fun, and of course, your requests, as well as Al will have the news to keep you totally informed. Hope you'll make us a part of your Saturdays when you climb on board the Charter Flight, in the air and on the air, starting at 6 p.m. in the UK, 1 p.m. here in the East Coast of the States. 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

I'm Martin Miles, and I'm here to tell you about my show on the one and only Phoenix Radio. 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

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Had a rough day, rough week, month, or maybe you're just looking for a show that has a lot of good music? Whatever your reason, how about joining me every Thursday at 4 p.m. UK time, 11 a.m. Eastern, for your weekly Herbal Remedy. This show will feature 2 hours of great music from primarily the 50s through the 90s, but I will play some more modern music as well. In addition, I also have features including Keeper Sweep, where I play either a surprise original or a cover version of a song, and you let me know if you think it should be a keeper or not. I also have Same Title Different Song, where I will play at least 2 songs that share the same title. 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Once again, that's the Weekly Herbal Remedy with me, Herbie Allen, every Thursday at 4 p.m. UK time, 11 a.m. Eastern, right here on the station playing more music, Phoenix Radio.

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0: With great music, good company, and a calm, cozy start while the rest of the world is still waking up. 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
1: The UK will defend itself if we come under attack by Iran. That's the word from the government today. Liz Whittaker has more.
2: Iran's foreign ministry has accused the UK government of complicity in war crimes for allowing the US to use its air bases in their war. Andy Burnham's kept up with Keir Starmer's agreement for them to launch defensive strikes. Now Tehran says the UK will bear responsibility. Donald Trump's war with Iran continues to escalate after a 13th consecutive night of airstrikes. Yesterday, oil prices hit over $100 a barrel for the first time in 2 months.
1: Meanwhile, Donald Trump slapped a fresh 10% tariff on UK goods. It's part of a new package of import taxes aimed at punishing countries who've not done enough to enforce bans on items produced by forced labour, although the UK could be exempt if they encourage compliance with the measure. The taxes came in just hours before Mr. Trump's old tariffs were due to expire. The Prime Minister's in Manchester later to officially host his first meeting at Number 10 North. Andy Burnham will chair a gathering of the National Economic Council to discuss fiscal challenges as part of his commitment to move power out of Westminster. London Mayor Sadiq Khan says he's been impressed with the new PM's first week.
3: It's really important for him to build on the record of Keir Starmer in terms of trying to fix the foundations. And I'm hoping over the course of the next few days and weeks, you'll see more policies from Andy showing he understands the challenges individuals, families and businesses face and respond to that accordingly.
1: A social media ban for under-16s would let tech companies off the hook. That's the warning from former Deputy Prime Minister and Meta executive Nick Clegg. He says it won't solve the problem and could push children to less safe corners of the internet. Last month, it was announced young people will be banned from sites like Instagram, Snapchat, and YouTube. And the Glasgow Commonwealth Games are underway. The opening ceremony took place at the Hydro Arena last night, which began with the King and Queen stepping out of the TARDIS, piloted by Sir Chris Hoy and actor Greg McHugh. More than 3,000 athletes will compete across 10 sports and 6 parasports. That's the latest from Radio News Hub. I'm Frankie Hairsine.
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5: Ahead of World Drowning Prevention Day, the National Water Safety Forum is bringing 130 organisations together to launch the UK's new drowning prevention strategy. Its chair, Professor Mike Tipton.
6: The 8,000 years of life lost annually in the UK is a public health disaster. The UK Drowning Prevention Strategy provides the blueprint for addressing this issue through education and other interventions that will move us towards zero drownings and a future where everyone in the UK can be safe in, on and around the water.
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1: Dry and sunny across England and Wales, but cloudier across Scotland and Northern Ireland with a mix of patchy rain and sunshine there. Warm in the south with highs of 28 degrees Celsius, but much cooler further north.

7. Good morning, it's Cara in the morning here on Phoenix Radio with Stevie Wonder, part-time lover, starting us off. How are you? 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

Supremes back in my arms again, second up in the show today. Good morning to Carol and Alex Shannon in Birmingham. Good morning to Coral and Elvine in Grimsby. Good morning to Terry in Stoke. And good morning to you, wherever you're listening and whoever you are. Thank you very much for being here. It's fabulous to have your company. Prefab Sprouts. When love breaks down. I'll tell you what's coming up in the show after this.

Prefab Sprout, and When Love Breaks Down, we'll be looking at what's in the papers, what's on TV throughout the show. We've got various musical features as well, and I'll try and find something to chat about. Yesterday we were talking about the things that you still can't do at the ripe old age of dot dot dot, because apparently so many people from Gen Z cannot cook a potato. Oh, there is just too much they can't do, isn't there? Sorry. I know it's a very impatient view, isn't it? I'll be nice. Well, I'll try. It's not default programming, so we might have to get the computer engineer to rearrange things a bit. Stoosh coming up with Black Heart. We've got Matt Bianco on the way as well, and the last minute snuggle in the very near future.

I was reading an article the other day about the people taking time for themselves when the rest of the household is asleep. I've got coming up the top things that people do at night when everyone else is sleeping. I'll tell you more about them, but what I'd also like to know is, keep this clean, please, what you do when everyone else is asleep. I hope I'm not walking into some sort of snake pit here, but let's see what we get.

0: if you're in lazy bed. It says here millions of Brits are carving time out for themselves while the rest of the household is asleep, according to new research. Around 81% are happiest during these quieter times of day when they have space for favourite habits or hobbies. I can't speak properly either. Around 51% identify as early birds, while 29% say they are night owls, according to the EDF research. I'll tell you, after the last minute snuggle, the top 10 things that Brits get up to when you think they're asleep.
1: No one has more fun on the radio than

0: The UK will defend itself if we come under attack by Iran. That's the word from the government today. Liz Whittaker has more.
1: Iran's foreign ministry has accused the UK government of complicity in war crimes for allowing the US to use its air bases in their war. Andy Burnham's kept up with Keir Starmer's agreement for them to launch defensive strikes. Now Tehran says the UK will bear responsibility. Donald Trump's war with Iran continues to escalate after a 13th consecutive night of airstrikes. Yesterday, oil prices hit over $100 a barrel for the first time in 2 months.
0: Meanwhile, Donald Trump slapped a fresh 10% tariff on UK goods. It's part of a new package of import taxes aimed at punishing countries who've not done enough to enforce bans on items produced by forced labour. The Prime Minister is in Manchester later to officially host his first meeting at No. 10 North. Andy Burnham will chair a gathering of the National Economic Council as part of his commitment to move power out of Westminster. And the Glasgow Commonwealth Games are underway. More than 3,000 athletes will compete across 10 sports and 6 parasports. For On Radio News Hub, I'm Frankie Hersine.
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3: Ahead of World Drowning Prevention Day, the National Water Safety Forum is bringing 130 organisations together to launch the UK's new drowning prevention strategy. Its chair, Professor Mike Tipton.
4: The 8,000 years of life lost annually in the UK is a public health disaster. The UK Drowning Prevention Strategy provides the blueprint for addressing this issue through education and other interventions that will move us towards zero drownings and a future where everyone in the UK can be safe in, on, and around the water.
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0: Dry and sunny across England and Wales, but cloudier across Scotland and Northern Ireland, with a mix of patchy rain and sunshine there. Warm in the south with highs of 28 degrees Celsius, but much cooler further north.
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1: 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The Travelling Auctioneers on BBC One, and Ben Clancy, Celebrity Homes, ITV One. 8 o'clock. Sorry, can't read that. Something Harbour. I can't read that word. I don't know why. BBC One. And Gardener's World on BBC Two. Emmerdale, ITV One. And Surgeon's Secrets of the Soup Rich. Ooh, Channel Four. Michael Palin in Venezuela on 5, 8.30 on ITV One, Coronation Street. Would I Lie to You, BBC One, 9 o'clock. What else have we got? The Twisted Tale of Amanda Knox, ITV One at 9. Celebrity Gogglebox on Channel 4. Corrine's Kill Zone on 5. And Porn in Paradise on ITV 2.

Spence Davis Group, Keep On Running, and Tommy James and the Shandells. All right then, so shall I tell you about apparently the 10 things that people do when everyone else is asleep? Watch TV or streaming shows is number one. Having a cup of tea or coffee before anyone else is awake, that's number two. Secretly scrolling social media after saying they were going to sleep is three. Sneaking in a treat takeaway or snack they don't have to share, that's selfish, is number four. Squeezing in household chores before work is five. Reading a book without being interrupted is number six. Having a late night bath or shower completely in peace is seven. Dancing or singing around the house when no one else is there. Yeah, but if they're asleep, won't you wake them up doing that kind of thing? That's eight anyway. Listening to their favourite music or productions as loud as they want, podcasts as loud as they want. Again, are you not going to wake them up? And number 10, catching up on work so the next day is easier. So come on, spill the wine. What do you do when everyone else is asleep? Don't worry, you're the only one listening, so no one will know. Just tell me. Duffy, On The Way. The time, should you want to know, is 12 minutes to 8. Hit the beat.

say you love somebody in the heart. Bounce out of bed on the way soon as well. Triple treat after the news at 8, heading towards looking at the papers too. And from 8:30, we'll do our best with the birthdays today. Lots of sort of actors and people like that, not so many musicians. So we'll get out of it what we can.

Bouncing out of bed this morning with mud and tiger feet. Remember, be careful when bouncing. We don't want any injuries now, do we?

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1: Andy Burnham is to host his first meeting at Number 10 North in Manchester. He'll chair a gathering of the National Economic Council, a cabinet committee which deals with economic challenges. The new site is at Heron House near Manchester's Albert Square, a building which is also home to GCHQ's Manchester and Northwest Hub. The PM says he's determined to devolve power away from Westminster.
2: And the whole purpose of Number 10 North is to put more power into every postcode in the land. How do we get power out of Whitehall and Westminster into the hands of people at a local level so that they can make a difference and turn things around?
1: The government says the UK is ready to defend itself after Iran claimed Britain would bear responsibility for allowing the US to use British bases. Liz Whittaker has more.
3: Tehran's accused the UK of complicity after Andy Burnham maintained his predecessor's agreement to allow the US to use their bases for defensive strikes. The latest threat follows a 13th consecutive night of US airstrikes, but the British Ministry of Defence says it still doesn't want to get drawn into a wider conflict, although it's ready to keep the UK safe.
1: It's been confirmed that Southport killer Axel Rudakabana has been transferred from prison to Broadmoor Psychiatric Hospital. The Ministry of Defence is stressing that it does not alter his 52-year sentence. Next Wednesday marks 2 years since the now 19-year-old carried out an attack at a Taylor Swift-themed dance class on July the 29th, 2024, killing three girls. A former deputy prime minister is warning that the under-16s social media ban will push kids to apps that are much less safe. Sir Nick Clegg, who was also Meta's president of global affairs, says it will stop companies from actually tackling the problems on their sites too. Last month, the government announced a ban on apps like Instagram, Snapchat, and YouTube for young people. And millions of us are set to hit the roads for our summer holidays over the next week. The AA says over 6 million drivers are planning a trip of more than 100 miles. They're telling us to plan ahead because the roads will be busy. The Met Office also reckon there'll be good weather for our holidays too, with England and Wales seeing plenty of sunshine. For On Radio News Hub, I'm Frankie Hairsign.
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6: Phoenix weather.
1: Dry and sunny across England and Wales, but cloudier across Scotland and Northern Ireland, with a mix of patchy rain and sunshine there. Warm in the south with highs of 28 degrees Celsius, but much cooler further north.

0: 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It can be all 60s, it can be all 70s, it can be half of each. And the same goes for the 80s and 90s as well. The voting is open now, but we'll close on Monday the 24th of August at 10 a.m. UK time. The Phoenix Radio Top 100s from the 60s, 70s and the 80s and the 90s. 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

three songs about tequila because it is Tequila Day, apparently. Right, let's get on with it then. We had Lone Star, we had the Eagles and Joe Nickel, Kimbra on the way, and somebody that I used to know.

18 minutes past 8, Mop the Hoople, Roll Away the Stone. Kimbra before that, Papers on the Way, and the question today is, what do you do in your house when everyone else is still sleeping?

0: Time to take a look at what's in the papers with Cara.
1: The Daily Mirror covers the tragedy on beach trip where the mum and daughter unfortunately were both drowned. The Daily Star, Supermank, I'm working from home. The Daily Mail says every single advanced AI model goes rogue in test. Daily Express, new cells will end early release scandal. And The Times, Burnham eager to get drilling in North Sea. The Daily Telegraph says Burnham orders halt to early release. And The Guardian, Burnham, number 10 North, is Britain's biggest ever rebalancing of power. The Eye says state pensioners with no other income will be exempt from tax. And the Metro, ahead on pints. That is it for the papers today. Billy Joel on Even Billy Ocean, I'm getting my Billies all confused now. First though, REO Speedwagon, In Your Letter.

Carol, thank you for your email. Carol Shannon, she says, if I can't sleep or wake early, I'll read a talking book with headphones on, scroll social media, or do exercises round our living room so I don't wake Alex up. That's kind, isn't it? Mustn't wake poor old Alex up. Not that I'm saying you're old Alex at all. But thank you for that. Asking you today what you do when your household is asleep. Maybe now you live on your own and you don't have to worry about it. But perhaps you didn't used to. And you used to do various things. Maybe you were younger. And I used to bake when the children were sleeping. But neither of them were fabulous at sleeping either. So then they would come down and want to help. But that's what used to happen. Billy Ocean then, Caribbean Queen.

0: Andy Burnham is to host his first meeting at Number 10 North in Manchester. He'll chair a gathering of the National Economic Council, a cabinet committee which deals with economic challenges. The PM says he's determined to devolve power away from Westminster.
1: And the whole purpose of Number 10 North is to put more power into every postcode in the land. How do we get power out of Whitehall and Westminster into the hands of people at a local level so that they can make a difference and turn things around?
0: It's been confirmed Southport killer Axel Rudakabana has been transferred from prison to Broadmoor Psychiatric Hospital. The Ministry of Justice is stressing that it does not alter his 52-year sentence. A former Deputy Prime Minister is warning that the under-16s social media ban will push kids to apps that are much less safe. Sir Nick Clegg, who is also Meta's President of Global Affairs, says it will stop companies from actually tackling the problems on their sites too. And millions of us are set to hit the roads for our summer holidays over the next week. The AA says over 6 million drivers are planning a trip of more than 100 miles. From Radio News Hub, I'm Frankie Hersine.
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4: Phoenix weather.
0: Dry and sunny across England and Wales, but cloudier across Scotland and Northern Ireland with a mix of patchy rain and sunshine there. Warm in the south with highs of 28 degrees Celsius, but much cooler further north.

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1: It's a Chicken here with you every Saturday morning at 10 UK, 5 US Eastern, with 60s and 70s Saturday. We'll be bringing you all kinds of wonderful tunes from these two great decades right here. 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

0: In the immortal words of Cole Porter, anything goes. And that's certainly the case every Friday at 4 p.m. when I'll bring you 2 hours of whatever takes our fancy. There might be a bit of Frank Sinatra. And now the Deep Purple. Or how about a bit of Burl Ives? A little bit of tear let me down. If you enjoy a wide variety of music and the odd quiz, join me, Richard Bartholomew, every Friday at 4 p.m. in the UK. That's 11 a.m. on the US East Coast. You said you when anything goes on Phoenix Radio. That today was
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3: 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McGuinness even. I'll get his name right one day. Larry Gott is the guitarist with James. Sit Down was at number 2 in 1991.

0: James, sit down. Jennifer Lopez, 57 today. Singer, actress, and so on and so forth. Married to Ben Affleck.
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36 today, Jay McGuinness from The Wanted. On this day in 1976, Elton John scored his first UK number one single with Don't Go Breaking My Heart, a duet with Kiki Dee. It was written by Elton John without Bernie Taupin under the pseudonym Ann Orton. And Carte Blanche, and was Elton's first UK number one after 16 top 40 hits.

10 to 9. Elton John, Kiki D, Don't Go Breaking My Heart. Good morning to Kaz, good morning to Rob and Anna. And Kaz says when she's got people visiting, if they go to bed early or they're still sleeping when she gets up, she likes nothing more than to sit in the quiet and have a cup of tea. I totally understand that. When the girls were at school, I used to like that. It sort of made the mornings easier somehow.

produced by Giorgio Moroder, I Feel Love. Did you know it was her only number one?

George McRae, number one on the UK singles chart in 1974, regarded by some as the first disco number one. And we're going back to 1965 in a minute, but before we do, let me tell you that Terry says when he used to have a house full of people, he liked nothing more than late at night shutting himself in the conservatory with a large whiskey and a cigar. He said it was heaven. And also to tell you that on the 29th and the 30th of August, we here at Phoenix Radio are bringing you the top 100 from the 60s and 70s and the top 100 from the 80s and 90s. 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Votes close on the 24th of August, 10 a.m. But get your votes in before that, because if you don't, you'll forget to do it, you'll get left behind, and then you'll cry into your cornflakes on the morning that it's closed and won't know what to do with yourself. 1965. The Byrds were at number one with a cover of this Bob Dylan song.

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1: The Prime Minister's in Manchester later to officially host his first meeting at Number 10 North. Andy Burnham will chair a gathering of the National Economic Council to discuss fiscal challenges as part of his commitment to move power out of Westminster. London Mayor Sadiq Khan says he's been impressed with the new PM's first week.
2: It's really important for him to build on the record of Keir Starmer in terms of trying to fix the foundations. And I'm hoping over the course of the next few days and weeks, you'll see more policies from Andy showing he understands the challenges individuals, families, and businesses face and respond to that accordingly.
1: The government says the UK is ready to defend itself after Iran claimed Britain would bear responsibility for allowing the US to use British airbases. Tehran have accused the UK of complicity in the crime of aggression and war crimes. It's after a 13th night of US airstrikes on Iran. The British Ministry of Defence says it still doesn't want to get drawn into a wider conflict. The teenager who carried out an attack at a dance class in Southport on July the 29th, 2024, killing three girls, has been moved to Broadmoor Psychiatric Hospital. Axel Rudakabana, who's now 19, will be treated as a patient rather than a prisoner. The government's stressing it doesn't alter his 52-year jail sentence. Life satisfaction and belonging have fallen off a cliff for young people in England. That's what a think tank is warning, as less than half of young people feel satisfied with their lives. Connor Carlton is from the IPPR.
3: Other than home and school, they have very few other places that they can spend their time. We've seen that youth services have been slashed. We know that there's a recruitment and retention crisis in schools. Pupils are telling me that they have very few trusted adults and they have very few places where they can go to explore what it means to be a young person, to grow up and to play and learn.
1: Retail sales are up thanks to the hot weather and summer discounting. The Office for National Statistics say total sales increased by 1% in June, largely driven by people buying clothes and air conditioning units. And the Glasgow Commonwealth Games are underway. The opening ceremony took place at the Hydro Arena last night. More than 3,000 athletes will compete across 10 sports and 6 parasports. For On Radio News Hub, I'm Frankie Hairsine.
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5: Ahead of World Drowning Prevention Day, the National Water Safety Forum is bringing 130 organisations together to launch the UK's new drowning prevention strategy. Its chair, Professor Mike Tipton.
6: The 8,000 years of life lost annually in the UK is a public health disaster. The UK Drowning Prevention Strategy provides the blueprint for addressing this issue through education and other interventions that will move us towards zero drownings and a future where everyone in the UK can be safe in, on and around the water.
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1: Dry and sunny across England and Wales, but cloudier across Scotland and Northern Ireland with a mix of patchy rain and sunshine there. Warm in the south with highs of 28 degrees Celsius, but much cooler further north.

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You know what to do and how to do it. So don't waste any time or you won't get your requests in. We'll get too full and you'll get sad. Hurry up.

Got requests from Justine and Kaz and Terry on the way. 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Ray Parker Jr. And I don't think that man should sleep alone.

Loam, good morning, Arthur. Of course I can get your ABBA request on for you, no problem at all. First though, Jack Zavaretti and Katie Tunstall with Tempting Fate. After that, it's Little Big Town and Girl Crush. Then moving on to your request. Now, this Jack Zavaretti and Katie Tunstall song, I love it. But then I love Jack Zavaretti. Anyway, it's chosen by Martin Miles and it's my play, my last play, of the Heritage Charts

song one to watch for this week. Now, on Sunday, Martin and Danny cannot be with you for the Heritage Chart, so we've come to an arrangement we have. They'll do their thing, and I'll present their thing. So we're from 2 on Sunday afternoon, I'm with you for the Heritage Chart, our tune-in if you're free.

Sorry, I was reading your messages. I wasn't slacking, honestly. Coral and Cara, oh gosh. Coral and Kaz, enjoying Little Big Town and Girl Crush. I hate to sleep in silence. I cannot do it. So the other day I was playing, I don't even know what, I just say to the thing, play something, anything. I don't care. And I don't tell it that bit, but I don't. It can just play what it wants. And I sort of was half awake and this came on. And I was determined one day this week to play it. So that was Little Big Town and Girl Crush, just after 20 past nine. In fact, 22 minutes past just turned. And good morning to Claire. Your song will be on my list shortly. But first, it's this for Kaz, who's not feeling particularly well. I do hope that you recover soon.

0: the smile on your face. 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It will soon pass, whatever it is.
1: Bobby Bill Ferren, Don't Worry, Be Happy, for Claire. And the Elgins, Heaven Must Have Sent You, for Terry.

That was All for Love by Colour Me Bad. Nearly played that yesterday, I think it was, because one of the band members celebrated his birthday. It was either yesterday or Wednesday. The days drift into one another, that's the problem.

Albert Hammond and the Free Electric Band. It's 13 minutes to 10. Terry will be with you with the selection just after Frankie reads the news to you and tells you all about the weather. He's got the top 10, of course. He's got a coffee break in the middle hour and your choices of songs for hour number 3. Sorry, my song doesn't want to play. That's it.

thank you very much for having me on today. Always a pleasure and a privilege keeping you company. Terry will be here from 10. Then it's Rob's turn and Richard's turn and Rachel's turn. And so we go on. You can have a look at the schedule in your own time by going to www.phoenixradio1208.com. While you're there, why not fill in your top 10 60s, 70s or 80s, 90s or both? You can do that via the web address with a /chart on the end of that. You can email them to songs as well, songs@phoenixradio1208.com. Closes on the 24th of August, 10 a.m. So get your suggestions in fast. Coming up is the Venga Boys and Shalalala. It's nearly 4 minutes to 10. Have a great weekend, everybody. I'll be back looking after the Heritage Chart for Martin and Danny on Sunday. Join me for that if you can.

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1: Andy Burnham is to host his first meeting at Number 10 North in Manchester. He'll chair a gathering of the National Economic Council, a cabinet committee which deals with economic challenges. The new site is at Heron House near Manchester's Albert Square, a building which is also home to GCHQ's Manchester and Northwest hub. The PM says he's determined to devolve power away from Westminster.
2: And the whole purpose of Number 10 North is to put more power into every postcode in the land. How do we get power out of Whitehall and Westminster into the hands of people at a local level so that they can make a difference and turn things around?
1: The government says the UK is ready to defend itself after Iran claimed Britain would bear responsibility for allowing the US to use British bases. Tehran have accused the UK of complicity in the crime of aggression and war crimes. It's been confirmed that Southport killer Axel Rudakabana has been transferred from prison to Broadmoor Psychiatric Hospital. The Ministry of Justice is stressing that it does not alter his 52-year sentence. Next Wednesday, it marks 2 years since the now 19-year-old carried out the attack, killing three girls. A social media ban for under-16s would let tech companies off the hook. That's the warning from former Deputy PM and Meta executive Nick Clegg. He says that it won't solve the problem and could push children to less safe corners of the internet. Young people's life satisfaction has plummeted in recent years. A think tank says fewer than half of 16 to 24-year-olds living in England feel satisfied with their lives nowadays. The IPPR pin it down to employment opportunities, lack of support in education, and general disconnect from communities. Connor Carlton is their spokesperson.
3: Children and young people are in desperate need of greater investment and greater support from across the board, from early years right through to 016. So what we're really calling for is investment in children and young people, investment in education, to fix some of these issues.
1: And there's some more hot weather on the way, with some heat health alerts issued in England across the weekend. Yellow alerts are now in place for the Midlands, east of England and south until 9 a.m. on Sunday. It's expected we could reach temperatures of the high 20s and potentially the 30s. For On Radio News Hub, I'm Frankie Hersine.
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0: Phoenix weather.
1: A dry day across England and Wales, feeling warm too, especially towards the southeast. Cloudy across Northern Ireland and Scotland with some patchy rain too, but brighter spells at times, highs of 28 degrees Celsius.
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just to demonstrate that even after breakfast, we still pick you up and make you feel good. From a smile on your dial song from the Venga Boys ending breakfast this morning, to a smile on your dial song from 1974 starting off the next three, Stephanie DeSykes, Born With a Smile on Your Face. Morning, it's 6 minutes past 10. In the UK, it's Friday morning. In the UK, and very early Friday morning if you're on the east coast of the States. If you're elsewhere in the world, I have no idea what time it is. I have no idea where you are. I can tell you, the like it or lump it, I'm here for the next 3 hours. I'm Terry Clasper. Thank you, Cara, for not just today, a fabulous week of Cara in the morning. Don't forget, she's back on Sunday looking after the Heritage Chart Hour. And then bright and early again from 7 a.m. on Monday morning to start the last week of July's Cara in the morning. Meanwhile, hope you can stay with me. I'm here till 1, and I'm Terry Glassworth.

today, Terence Trent D'Arby, and wishing well for the introducing the hard band, according to. And Claire Page in the north of France is listening, was just saying that she loves that record, and it was the only Terence Trent D'Arby single that she bought. I bought the single, and I bought the album, Introducing the Hardline to album as well, which I thought was brilliant. That's why I played it on the radio today, because I thought it was brilliant. And you get a chance to tell me about the records that you fancy listening to on this Friday in our final hour together from midday in the UK. I'll let you know how you can do that in a bit. Middle hour of the show, coffee break, and a couple of records that link together a couple of things that happened on this day in history. And the majority of this hour, starting after the next record, consists of 10 records, 10 million memories, and hopefully your guesses as to the year that is the top 10 at 10 this morning. And it's really easy, honestly, really, really. It's one of those where I get it on the first record, I think. Some of the people who might have a guess at the year include, as I mentioned, Claire, who's listening in the north of France. Morning, Claire. Hello to Carol Bumford in Yeovil, who's no doubt working hard. Well, perhaps not if the orders haven't come rolling in. Listen, Carol, hard or not, great to have you tuned in. Thank you so much. Hello to Kaz, who's tuned in. Poor old Kaz, who's not very well, Kaz. She did a show last night, and I suspect that's part of the reason why she spent most of the night wide awake, coughing and spluttering. She's not feeling so grand today. I hope work stays reasonably quiet for you, Kaz. She's looking forward to a nice weekend, relaxing, apart from a summer social with the choir at some point during the weekend. Cara will be doing a hop, skip and a jump into the shower now. She's got a mobility thing happening a bit later on this morning. But before and after then, she'll be listening in. Good morning to you. Thank you, as always, for a fabulous show. Thoroughly enjoyed it. Good morning to Carol and Alex Shannon in Birmingham on the email, telling me that they're tuned in. And Paul David is the wonder of Wembley. He says, I'm listening for a little while anyway.

and I thought it was starting to cool down, but judging by what Frankie was saying in the news, it's absolutely not. And we're looking forward to a nice weekend here in the UK. I can take it like it is at the minute, you know, 21, 22, 23 degrees, something like that, and nice and sunny. And

0: here at Phoenix Radio, we seem to spend our lives playing the game of who's going to nick what from my playlist. Yesterday evening, having sat outside for a couple of hours, I came in about 6 o'clock, and I started putting this show together, and I thought, what can I play after Terence Trent D'Arby and before the top 10 at 10? I thought, I know what I can play. I can play Nat King Cole and Those Lazy Here's Your Crazy Days of Summer. And just as I stuck it in the playlist, Thad Zaremba goes and plays it in standard time. Nicking my playlist, he was. I wrote to him, I said, I'm gonna have you in the office for nicking my playlist. He said, do you think I care? I said, no, not really. I don't think you probably do. 14 minutes past 10. Fancy saying hello to me this morning? You know, I'd love that. Terry, T-E-R-R-Y, at phoenixradio1208.com. It's where I live in the email thingamabobby. I live, most of the time, in the Phoenix Radio Telegram group. 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

0: 5705 and City Boy at number 10 in this morning's top 10 at 10. Well done, Claire Page. You're absolutely right about the
1: number
0: year.
1: Number 10.
0: That was the one you just heard. And the one you're about to hear at
1: number 9.
0: From the OJs, but from when?

0: So the guesses came in rolling in. Claire Page, after City Boy, did about 30 seconds of work, was on with exactly the right year. Very well done to you, Claire Page. You were the first one to get it right. Justine is on. Oh, Justine, what are we going to do with you? Good morning to you, by the way. Thank you for listening. But you need to go back, me duck, to the drawing board. You're in the right decade, but you're in the wrong year. Don't think it'll take you much longer to work it out. Thanks, I'm going to guess, but not quite there. And Rhonda, wide awake at just after 4:30 in the morning, has obviously had about 3 gallons of coffee already, because she's absolutely right about the year. Well done, that girl.
1: Number 8.
0: From the northeast of England, Lindisfarne, and Run for Home. And this morning, stop, set it, turn. If you'd like to have a guess of where we are, Terry at phoenixradio1208.com. The email and the text message. And hello to Dave with Marion listening in.

0: bought the record back in the day. Number 8, Lindisfarne, Run For Home. All the records in the rest of this hour were in the top 10 in the UK, but my question to you is, when were they in the top 10? And Justine's been back on. Originally, she was in the right decade, but a couple of years out, she's rectified her guess now, and absolutely bang on the nose. Bang on it. Well done. And Paul David, the Wonder of Wembley, on the email, getting the absolutely right too. And Damo and Marion, where it's the weekend, there they are, it's evening time, so they're allowed to have the bar open in Brisbane. Don't look at the radio like that and be jealous. They've got cause for celebration too, because this week they just bought a new house. They've lived where, or Damo rather, has lived where he currently lives for about 15 years. He said, amazing the amount of rubbish you accumulate in 15 years. Tell me about it. Not looking forward to the move, but looking forward to when it's all done and all the extra space and such like. Well done, you two. Great news and lovely to have you tuned in. So, approaching 10:30. This morning's top 10 at 10. Some people know where we are. Some people remain very silent. And I wonder if the song that's at
1: number 7
0: might help you out. It has certainly helped Claire if she hadn't got it already.

What a year, and some great records in the top 10 back end of July in this year in the UK. Number 7, Lucky Light Orchestra, Wild West, A Hero. And number 6, Andrew Gold, How Can This Be Love, from the great All This and Heaven 2 album. Alex Shannon on the email. Alex Shannon knocking on the door, but not quite there. Just one out, mate. Have another go and try not to go the wrong way if you can. And good morning to Denise in Hull. You're absolutely right about the year we're in. Thank you very much for your text message, and well done you and everybody else who, on the basis of the bottom 5 of the top 10, has worked out where we are. Those of you who haven't, no problem. 5 to go, and they're around the corner.

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1: In the immortal words of Cole Porter, anything goes.
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1: 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There might be a bit of Frank Sinatra.
2: And now the end.
1: 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Or how about a bit of Burl Ives?
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1: 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That's 11 a.m. on the US East Coast.
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0: The great Johnny Wilder with Heatwave, Mind-Blowing Decisions, poised at number 5 in this morning's top 10 at 10. Alex Shannon's been on and he's done it. No, he's not getting it right, he's gone the wrong way. Come the other way, mate, you'll get it right. And Cara on the blower said 1, 9, and then 2 more digits. And they were the right 2 digits. Well done, that girl.
1: Number 4.
0: Marshall Hayden, this morning's top 10 of 10.

0: back in the day, and I was only young back in the day when these records were out, well, relatively young anyway, I was always intrigued with you about how they managed to get the phasing of those drums like they did. Number four, Marshall Hayne, Dancing in the City. Morning, Chris Maddox. He said, I've got a guess for the top 10 at 10 in the 5 a.m. hour of the selection. Listen, me old tater, if it was 5 a.m. here in the UK, you wouldn't catch me on the radio. I'd probably just be turning over for another hour's kip. Anyway, your brain is obviously working well, Chris Maddox, because you're absolutely right about the year that we're in. Well done, that man. And then up here's Alex Shannon back. Now, you can't get it wrong now, mate, can you? Hi, Terry, he says. Hi, Terry, he says. In view of what you've just said on the air about my last guess, the year you're looking for has to be... Alex Shannon. Toot the sweet to the biscuit barrel, I think. Can't beat the process of relation to work it out, can you?
1: Number three.
0: Marshall Hayne at four and Clout at three.

0: funny how records remind you of different things, isn't it? And Justine was just saying that this Clout song reminds her of seeing somebody having a seizure for the first time. Well, she was only young in this year, and that would have been quite a terrifying experience, I imagine. Claire's finger seems to be permanently pressed on the old Gem Alert button, enjoying the Heatwave song, enjoying the Marshall Haynes song, and enjoying the Heatwave song that was at number three. I think, Claire, in just a moment, you'll be pulling your finger off the Gem Alert button as though it had been burned. But time will tell in just a moment. And I told you Alex Shander got it right, didn't I? I told you Chris Mannix had got it right. So there we are. I think we're pretty much up to date here. Only one more record to go if you'd like to have a guess at where we are in this morning's top 10 at 10. All these records were hits in the UK towards the back end of July in this year. And the top three, yeah, well, you know, not bad. Number three, Clout and Substitute. In fact, blooming good, actually, number three in Clout and Substitute. But I'm sorry, it just had to be done.
1: Number two.

0: Claire remembers her parents buying that record, not for her, but for her younger brother. Cara came out with a string of expletives, none of which are repeatable on the radio. Conversely, Justine loved the Smurfs and Smurfs song. And number two in this morning's top 10 at 10. They went like this: 10 City Boy, 5705. The OJ's, You See My Girl at number 9. And at number 8, Lindisfarne, Run for Home. Number 7, The Electric Light Orchestra, Wild West Hero. And at 6, Andrew Gold, How Can This Be Love? Into the top 5 in this morning's top 10 at 10. And number 5 was Heatwave's Mind-Blowing Decisions. Number 4, Marshall Haynes, Dancing in the City. Number 3, Clout and Substitute. And the big number 2 song from this time in our featured year was the Smurfs and the Smurfs song. So how did you do? Did you say 1976? Oh no, you were wrong. Did you say 1979? Oh no, you were wrong. But did you say 1978? And if you did, well, you're way too clever for your own good.
1: Number one.
0: Boney M to our next news. And the chart topper from this time in the UK in 78. And good morning to Rob Clark, by the way, who's got the absolutely right. Anna is also listening. And we know that Kaz is listening too. Rob Clark, get yourself off to the biscuit barrel and have a penguin on me.

0: Phoenix Radio News.
1: The Prime Minister's in Manchester later to officially host his first meeting at Number 10 North. Andy Burnham will chair a gathering of the National Economic Council to discuss fiscal challenges as part of his commitment to move power out of Westminster. London Mayor Sadiq Khan says he's been impressed with the new PM's first week.
2: It's really important for him to build on the record of Keir Starmer in terms of trying to fix the foundations. And I'm hoping over the course of the next few days and weeks, you'll see more policies from Andy showing he understands the challenges individuals, families, and businesses face and respond to that accordingly.
1: The lawyer representing the families of three girls murdered by Axel Rudakabana say he's trying to manipulate the system. It's after the now 19-year-old was moved to Broadmoor Psychiatric Hospital. The Prison Officers Association have also raised similar concerns. Next Wednesday marks 2 years since the attack. A former Deputy Prime Minister is warning that the under-16 social media ban will push kids to apps that are much less safe. Sir Nick Clegg, who has also met as President of Global Affairs, says it'll stop companies from actually tackling the problems on their sites too. Last month, the government announced a ban on apps like Instagram, Snapchat, and YouTube for young people. Elsewhere, life satisfaction for young people has plummeted in recent years. A think tank says fewer than half of 16 to 24-year-olds living in England feel satisfied with their lives nowadays. Connor Carlton is from the IPPR.
3: Funding for youth services and youth centres slashed over the last 15-16 years. We've seen schools stretched. We have a teacher recruitment and retention crisis, which means teachers are simply not present enough to be able to do some of the more pastoral aspects of their role that they would have been able to do 20 years ago.
1: We're expecting some more hot weather in England over the weekend. A yellow heat health alert is now in place across the Midlands and the South. It comes as drought was declared in North Wales following record dry conditions. And the Glasgow Commonwealth Games are underway. The opening ceremony took place at the Hydro Arena last night, which began with the King and Queen stepping out of the TARDIS, piloted by Sir Chris Hoy and actor Greg McHugh. From Radio News Hub, I'm Frankie Hersine.
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6: Phoenix weather.
1: A dry day across England and Wales, feeling warm too, especially towards the southeast. Cloudy across Northern Ireland and Scotland with some patchy rain too, but brighter spells at times, highs of 28 degrees Celsius.

So, Friday morning at 9 minutes past 11 in the UK, Beautiful South starts off the second of 3 hours of today's selection, and that's a perfect 10. Love that record. Hope that you did too. Rivers of Babylon was number one this time back in 1978. Consequently, I played it just before the 11 o'clock news. And Claire was saying that her song brings back memories for her of a vocal group that she was in the sort of 1999 kind of time. And that they did a couple of different versions of that song. Yeah. And I was listening quite closely to that because I was just listening on, well, not headphones. I listen on my hearing aid, streaming the audio directly, but that's the same as headphones. And the harmonies and the stereo step in the harmonies of that song, particularly towards the end, really, really clever. Amazing, you know, the song's been out for God knows how many years. I've only just noticed how clever it is. I'm either slow on the uptake or I don't listen very closely. One or the other. In this hour, musical coming together in one song's time. The history book today is quite interesting, actually.

or tea. And of course, Rob Clark's penguin biscuit. He says, thanks, mate, I'll do just that. And the last hour of the show, of course, all about the records you fancy listening to today, as hopefully we kickstart the weekend on this side of the globe anyway, with an hour of great records chosen by you. Musical coming together around the corner after the Eagles playing now on the Phoenix Radio.

I wonder if that 80s, 90s Eagles song might fit into one of your 80s, 90s favourites. I only ask because we're interested in your 60s, 70s favourites and your 80s, 90s favourites. And we're sticking together a top 100 of each. And we're going to play them across the weekend of the 29th and the 30th of August. But we need your votes. 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And it's all there in black and white. 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But if you have any trouble at all, just give one of us a shout and we'll do what we can to help. Voting closes a month from today, the 24th of August at 10 a.m, which is a Monday, by the way. And you might be sitting there looking at radio thinking, well, what's he going on about it now for? Well, because the time will fly, you know what it's like. So get your thinking gear around it. Top 10 60s and 70s tunes, top 10 80s 90s

tunes, tell us all about them, and then most importantly, shove the weekend of the 29th and 30th of August aside so you can tune in and find out how your choices have done. Right then, musical history. Well, not necessarily musical history, but we'll turn it into music one way or another, at least a couple of events anyway. Today in 1938, well, it was one of the most important days in the world for many people, this day in 1938. Because if it wasn't for this day in 1938, you might never be drinking Nescafe instant coffee. Because it came into being on this day in 1938. God knows how they made it back on this day in 1938, but they did. The US were in the news this day in 1946 as they exploded the first underwater atomic bomb, this time back then. And this day in 1950, the first successful rocket launch from Cape Canaveral took place. 1956 today, at New York City's Copacabana Club, Dean Martin and Jerry Lee Lewis performed their first ever comedy show together. That would have been a sight for interesting eyes, wouldn't it? And to our musical coming together. Well, let's go back to this day in 1935, if you would. And on this day in 1935, the British General Post Office, brackets GPO, introduced the first greetings telegram. And for an extra 3 pence, the special message was delivered on a special card with the Queen's signature. All happening on this day in 1935. And a day later, on this day in 1936, the speaking clock service began in the UK. I wonder what number you dial for it then. Was it 123, I wonder? No. Anyway, telegrams and speaking clocks, our musical coming together. A telegram song and a clock song, I think.

Telegrams and Tim. First telegram service launched today in 1936, and the speaking clock launched in the UK on this very day in 1938. And T-Rex's telegram, Sam, Johnny Hates Jazz, turned back the clock. And Claire and I were just discussing the number that you used to dial to access the speaking clock back in the day. Well, Claire remembers the first number that she dialed to access it was 8081. Before that, it was 123. But back when the speaking clock service was first launched in 1938, the phone number you used to access it was 846. And the reason it was 846, according to my old mate ChatGPT, is because 846 on the rotary dial corresponded to Tim, which of course the speaking clock was nicknamed Tim as in time. So 846 was what the good folk back in 1938 used to have to dial to access it, and when it used to say at the third stroke the time will be, and then of course it started to be sponsored by Asterix, didn't it? And at the third stroke the time is sponsored by Asterix will be. And it went, I think it went from a female voice to a male voice. I don't even know if it still exists. And I didn't try, because more than probably it'll be one of those blooming premium rate numbers now. Anyone know if the speaking clock still exists? And Claire says, yes, she remembers 8081 now, because it began with an 8, because she had to count round the old-fashioned rotary dial to start calling it. I used to use it when I was doing hospital radio back in the 70s and the 80s. It was the only way that I could accurately get the timing. If I wanted to get up to the pips on the hour, the only way I could do it was by using the speaking clock. I remember once I called the speaking clock in succession about 5 times in the space of 2 minutes. And I got in trouble because the engineers at the hospital radio station couldn't understand why somebody had called it so many times in succession. Remember the day when telephone bills weren't itemised? You got in a whole lot less trouble then, didn't you? Coffee break on the way after Cliff.

0: Rachel Wood would say that was a compulsory sing-along song. I'd agree with her too. I couldn't resist it. I was sitting here gargling me water and singing my head off. Kaz, you shouldn't have been singing with it. Not with a throat like that girl. Cliff Richard and Lucky Lips. And speaking of Kaz, she said, I hated itemized phone bills. They got me into so much trouble. Yeah, because it was, I think they started coming out in the early 80s. Itemized phone bills, maybe the late 70s, but I think the early 80s. And before that, you just get, you know, a phone bill with a total. And whilst your parents strongly suspected you for being the cause of the majority of the total, they couldn't prove anything. But then when itemized phone bills came out, all hell broke loose, certainly in our house anyway. And the amount of times that my mum would haul me over the coals for making calls that I either hadn't asked permission to make, or, well, yeah, usually haven't asked permission to make. And I remember when I got my first job back in 1986, one of the very first things I did was buy an extension phone. And back in the day, you used to have to buy an extension phone. You could buy the phone, but technically, anyway, you should have to get BT to install the extension port. Anyway, I went to Currys and I bought a phone, and I got an extension socket installed in my bedroom, and I agreed to pay the phone bill. That was music to my mum's ears, and it was music to my ears. And I said to my mum, I'll pay the phone bill, but from now on, you've got to ask me for permission to phone whoever. You should get lost. The amount of time I paid your phone bill, she said, I'll phone whoever I want, whenever I want. And she did. Just turned 11:30, Friday morning. Nobody has more fun on the wireless than we do, particularly in the morning with Cara. But the rest of us do our level best to extend it beyond that too. And fun with the letter W today at 4 o'clock with Richard Bartholomew. He's asking you about records or artists with songs beginning with the letter W. I can think of a fair few. And I hope the weather's like it was last week, because last week, Cara and I sat outside and listened to Richard and really enjoyed it. Hope the sunshine is nice and warm so I can do the same today. Get your thinking gear around some songs or artists beginning with the word W. And then have a listen to Richard from 4 today. Anything goes, as long as it begins with W. Yeah, I know. That's Richard all over. Coffee break around the corner. What am I playing the coffee break today? I can't remember. So look. We're playing, oh yes, a Katie Melua song. First ever hit she ever had. Then a record from Phil Collins from 1984. And then concluding the coffee break with, I think, very probably, my favourite Robbie Williams ballad. Our coffee break, giving you the chance to relax with, if you're anywhere other than Marion and Damo country, a cup of tea or a cup of coffee or a glass of water. And if you're in Marion and Damo country, go on, be a devil. Have another on us.
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2: 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How about this one? What will it be this week?
3: 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Well, I don't know who would.
2: Well, I do. Just ask Rhonda Stagner, 10 o'clock on Friday evenings, 5 o'clock in the States, and she'll be able to answer the question of what will it be this week.
3: So are you saying there's going to be a lot of riddles?
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3: Hey, I can take it from here. 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So, did I get the riddle?
2: No, but it's a really good show. You should tune in.
3: Okay, I will.

ending today's coffee by the gentler side of Robbie Williams. A W, remember that for later. That's Eternity, love that record. In the middle of our coffee break on this Friday morning, it was Phil Collins, Against All Odds, Take a Look at Me Now. And starting it off with the first ever hit that Katie Melua had from the Call Off the Search album, Closest Thing to Crazy. Hope you enjoyed those records. I certainly did. And loads of chances across the week to relax on Phoenix Radio. Tuesday through Friday, this coffee break thing happens. Tuesdays and Thursdays with young Sue Morgan. And Wednesdays and Fridays with old Terry Clasper. Cara had a last minute snuggle to delay clambering out of the duvet just by 10 minutes, about 20 past 7 each morning. And in Afternoon Delight with Rhonda, Rob and Herbie, Monday through Thursday, they have the Bog Off Records. Called Bog Off Records because if anyone interrupts you while the records are playing, you can tell them to bog off with no consequence to you whatsoever. Now, Richard Bartholomew's been on and he says, "You'll be lucky, mate," he says, "you'll be lucky if you can sit outside and listen to my little radio show from, if you're up in Edinburgh anyway, because apparently it's raining in Edinburgh." Oh, what a shame. Well, when I came into the studio at about 9:45 this morning, it was quite nice. It was a bit cloudy, but it was warm and it was nice. And I said to the thing, I said, "Will it rain today in Stoke-on-Trent?" And it came back to me and it said, "There is no chance," it said, "there is no chance of rain in Stoke-on-Trent today." And I'm believing it because I've put my cushions out in readiness. So, cross fingers, Richard Bartholomew, that I can get out in the sunshine and listen to you later on. Ahead of him, Rob's here at 1 with Rapid Fire Oldies. After Richard at 6, Rachel Walk's got the keys to the wine bar. I'll definitely be there. Harry Mason with the Chicken Shack at 8. And Rhonda asking, what will it be this week at 10? All you need to know about today, directly on our homepage. Beyond that, for tomorrow and beyond, just click the link called The Order of the Phoenix. All there, in front of your very eyes.

in the days before GPS existed. Dionne Warwick, Do You Know the Way to San Jose? And I was talking to somebody and thinking yesterday, actually, about the days before GPS and the things, the hoops we used to have to jump through to get to various different places, because I travel fairly extensively around the UK and the world, I guess, particularly in the 90s and the front bit of the 2000s. And before GPS even existed, I remember when we used to go off on our travels to do training with people and whatever. Who remembers Autoroute, the good old PC app, Autoroute? Well, we would print off the map on Autoroute, and then Tracy, my PA, who also was my driver, would dictate it to me. I'd write it into my Braille note, and then I'd sit there giving her directions. And then I remember getting my first ever Braille note GPS system before we could afford cars with sat nav in them. And it had a little Bluetooth receiver. So I used to stick the Bluetooth receiver on the dashboard, sit with the Braille note on my knee, and then I'd sit there directing the driver. It felt really quite empowering, that did, actually. Left at the next roundabout, I got some terrible hassle when it all went wrong, but when we actually got there in one piece and everybody was happy, I got applauded quite significantly sometimes. The days before GPS. Try telling your kids all about that, they'd never believe you. Heading up towards the top of the hour, midday approaching here in the UK, the weekend just around the corner. And for the next hour, I'd love your help, please. I'd love to hear about a record you'd like to hear. Fill up my selection box, the Phoenix Radio Record Library, at your disposal. And the selection box currently has got 1, 2, 3 records in it. 2 requested by Chris Mannix the other day, they didn't get around to playing, and 1 requested by Di Waite, so I hope he's listening, which I didn't get around to playing on Wednesday either. So 3 records, 3 remnants from Wednesday in the selection box already. I'd love loads more. 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Selection box on the way after our next news.

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1: Andy Burnham is to host his first meeting at Number 10 North in Manchester. He will chair a gathering of the National Economic Council, a cabinet committee which deals with economic challenges. It's part of his commitment to move power out of Westminster. Next, the lawyer representing the families of three girls murdered by Axel Rudakabana in Southport says he's trying to manipulate the system. Frankie Hairsign has more.
2: It's after the now 19-year-old was moved to Broadmoor Psychiatric Hospital. He'll now be treated as a patient rather than a prisoner, but the government's stressing it does not alter his 52-year jail sentence. The Prison Officers Association have also raised similar concerns. Next Wednesday marks 2 years since the attack.
1: Spain's government has declared a national emergency after wildfires forced the evacuation of 10,000 people in the central region of Madrid. Meanwhile, in southern France, tens of thousands fled their homes to escape two major blazes. Here, there's some more hot weather on the way, with some heat health alerts issued in England across the weekend. Yellow alerts are now in place for the Midlands, east of England and south until 9 a.m. on Sunday. It's expected we could reach temperatures of high 20s and potentially the 30s. A young girl is the first UK patient to have eye surgery that could stop sight loss. 11-year-old Catherine Lestrange was diagnosed with a rare genetic condition as a baby that could have left her blind, but she's just had a new gene therapy to improve her sight. Dr. Kumaran, who performed her procedure, explains how it works.
3: The part of the eye that's affected is called the retina, which is at the back, and it's the cells, the light-sensitive cells at the back of the eye that switch off. And so the aim is by giving a healthy copy of the gene, it protects those cells.
1: And Jurgen Klopp has been confirmed as Germany's new head coach on a 4-year contract. The former Liverpool manager replaces Julian Nagelsmann, who resigned after a disappointing World Cup exit. That's the latest from Radio News Hub. I'm Tanita Sims.
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5: Phoenix weather.
1: A dry day across England and Wales, feeling warm too, especially towards the southeast. Cloudier across Scotland though, with some patchy rain too. Highs of 28 degrees Celsius.

0: 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And occasionally, we enjoy making a chart out of your Phoenix favourites. 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It can be all 60s, it can be all 70s, it can be half of each. And the same goes for the 80s and 90s as well. The voting is open now, but we'll close on Monday the 24th of August at 10 a.m. UK time. The Phoenix Radio Top 100s from the 60s, 70s and the 80s and the 90s. 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

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Detroit Spinners, Cupid. I've loved you for a long time. So, songs that you'd like to hear are the ones that I'd like to know about to play between now and Rob at the top of the hour with Quickfire Oldies. 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They're on the

Go West, King of Wishful Thinking. Couple chosen by me, and hopefully the rest of the staff chosen by you. Kaz, thank you for your request. Yes, it's on the way. Justine, thank you for yours. Just come in. And very probably my favourite Aretha Franklin song. Help me sing my head off to that. Thank you. Chris Maddox on the email with some more requests. Yep, I can deal with those. Denise, not on the thing about the text about requests, but on the thing about the speaking clock. And it was a strange situation in Hull, because Hull had their own telephone system, totally separate from the rest of England. And so, like, the rest of England, you dial 1-6 for a dial a disc. But with Hull, it was something slightly different. And I can't remember what. And I think Denise said that 96 is what they used to dial for the speaking clock. But I might have misremembered the numbers. And I've deleted the text message now. But thank you all for your memories about the speaking clock that came into existence on this day in 1938. Where would we be without a good old speaking clock, eh? Right then, let's get to them, shall we? At 13 minutes past 12, the record that you've been asking me for. And on Wednesday, Rhonda had to beetle off towards the end of the show. She had a hospital appointment that she had to attend. And yeah, she tried to say to them, hold on a minute, I've requested a record on the radio. And they said, no, we're going to take you away. Anyway, well and truly ensconced to bring you, what will it be this week, a bit later on today, in her home today. And we've only had to wait about 2 days for this, Rhonda. She's not bad going. Hardly an instant request, but it's all right, really, isn't it? Back on Wednesday, Rhonda asked for this great song from the film The Graduate, from Simon and Garfunkel.

couple of great songs and a couple of very talented people. The couple of people being Simon and Garfunkel. The couple of songs requested by Rhonda, Mrs. Robinson, and then Keep the Customers Satisfied. And it was interesting, isn't it, to, you know, back in 1970, we lost a couple of huge musical heavyweights very, very quickly, almost in succession of each other, with the Beatles splitting up and Simon and Garfunkel splitting up. And they've been responsible for so many great records over the previous sort of almost decade, but not quite. Luckily, we still have the records to remember. Claire's back from lunch. Hope it was nice, Claire. And thank you for your record. Also back in the 60s. I'll get that on for you in a little while's time. And Rhonda, enjoying the Simon and Garfunkel song, which is hardly surprising because she asked for it. Bit more room. If there's something I can play for you, you know where I live, you know how to do it. The record library is well and truly, completely and utterly open at your disposal. And there are zillions and zillions and zillions of records to choose from. Help me fill up my selection box. Give me a shout.

Whitney Houston, How Will I Know? Because they're by Chris Mannix in Brewery, Maine. Whitney, of course, beginning with a W, and it's the W's that Richard Bartholomew is interested in. 4 o'clock today in Anything Goes. Artists or songs beginning with W, all fair play in the show. Get your thinking gear on. Give them a shout once the show gets on the air. Talking about telephone numbers during the show today, because I was talking about speaking clock and such like. And Denise has been on, and she said that in Hull, they called the dial-a-disc service Teledisc. Teledisc. 214141, I think she said the number was. In this country, dial-a-disc was, in this part of the world, rather, this part of the of England, dial-a-disc was 16, and then it changed to 160, but it was 16 originally. And the trouble with dial-a-disc in this part of the country was that whilst in the most part, it would play records from the top 10. So you dial 16 and you'd get to listen to whatever record it was that they picked. The trouble was that when the cricket was on, when the test match was on, dial-a-disc stopped playing records and just started doing the cricket score. And if you either weren't interested in cricket or lost track of, you know, when the cricket was on, and you went to a phone box, as I used to have to back in the day, you'd waste your 10 pence or your 5 pence or whatever, because you'd shove it in the hole. You'd shove it in the hole, you'd dial 16, and then you get to listen to the cricket score for ages. It really wasn't really fair. Cara's back. Welcome. And she's shoved a Madonna song in the selection box. Get round to playing that in a while. Trust you had a nice walk. And I equally trust that Di Waits is listening. We're talking about 1979 on Wednesday, and she wanted to hear this from the Crusaders. I play the

Di and I are both feeling very old on Wednesday, talking about how far back 1979 was. She knows it make me feel old. Crusaders with Randy Crawford and Street Life on the Phoenix Radio at just turned 12:30, half an hour or thereabouts left to go from me. Rob Clark after me at 1 with tunes from the 60s and 70s in rapid fire oldies, and you can request one as well. And the last hour of the show, Rob features a couple of years, the first 2 hours randomly chosen 60s and 70s tunes, and that might give you some idea about what 60s and 70s songs you'd like to throw in your 60s and 70s top 10, because you're going to do it, aren't you? Yeah, of course you are. We're after your 60s and 70s top 10 and your 80s and 90s top 10. Votes close this time next month, well, slightly earlier than this time next month, 10 o'clock UK, 10 a.m. UK, on the 24th of August, they close. And you might be thinking to yourself, oh, it's ages away yet. Well, it is in a way, but you know how quickly time passes you by. So, yeah, get your act together. Let us know. www.phoenixradio1208.com/chart is the page relating to everything to do with the two top two 100s. But if you can manage to work it all out in your head, then you can send him an email if you prefer at songs in the plural at phoenixradio1208.com. Top 100 60s and 70s and top 100 80s and 90s played across the weekend of the 29th and 30th of August. But of course, we can't do it unless you know what you want us to play. Get your act together, do it. You know you want to. Now, it's been a big week in the life of Damo and Marion in Brisbane, in Australia. They've bought a new house this week. Damo's lived in the one that he's living in now for the past 15 years. With Marion for about the past 5, I think, if I'm remembering that correctly. And between them, they managed to build up a whole load of clutter. He's not looking forward to the box packing, but they are both looking forward to the benefits of the new place with all the extra room and such like. And Damo, to ready himself for the big move, wants to hear this from Madness.

from an old one to a new one. Madness Our House for Damo and Marion. One should into their weekend. Lucky old them. Not far to go for us. Yeah, certainly here in the UK. As we step closer and closer to it. And Phoenix Radio has got lots to keep you entertained across the weekend. With it all starting tomorrow morning at 10. With Harry Mason and 6070 Sunday. Saturday, rather. 6070 Sunday. That used to be a show that I did ages and ages ago. Oh, my mind's playing tricks on me today. Good afternoon to Coral and Elvine. Tuned in. They've been out for coffee. They're back here now. And they've asked for a song. Play it for you before the end of the hour. However, the box is full now. I am not able to cram anything else in. If you've asked for something, it's in the box. If you haven't asked for something and you're itching to, sorry. If it's 60s and 70s, Rob will do it for you in the next hour. Beyond that, if it begins with W, Richard Bartholomew will do it. And if it's anything else and you give her enough wine, Rachel Walk might do it. Might. 23 minutes to 1. And Toll. Well, all the phone numbers are different. And Denise wanted to hear Tracy Ullman.

haven't heard that song in ages. Tracy Ullman's Sunglasses, requested by Denise in Hull. Thank you for that. And Damo says, would you believe that Marion's been in this house for 9.5 years? No, I wouldn't. Aretha Franklin playing for Justine.

you know what? I think that is one of the best pop records ever. Played today for Justine, the brilliant Aretha Franklin, Say a Little Prayer for You. The records you want to hear between now and the end of the show, it's the Friday version of the Selection Box. Justine, in the 60s with Aretha Franklin, and Kaz in the 80s with Kid Creole and the Coconuts. Have a goggle of water and stop coughing.

back on radio last night with Hot Summer Nights. As a consequence, probably, didn't get much sleep last night because she was coughing and coughing and coughing and coughing. And now, the poor girl's got to grapple with work. Ah, tough at the top, isn't it? Kid Creole and the Coconuts, Annie, I'm Not Your Daddy, requested by Coughing Kaz in Birmingham. And Claire enjoying the record as well. I've known that in ages. Thank you for asking for that, Kaz. Don't forget records bidding with W today from 4 o'clock and Anything Goes with Richard Bartholomew. Before that, Rob's got Rapid Fire Oldies. After Richard, it's Rachel. After Rachel, it's Harry. And after Harry, it's Rhonda. And now it's Madonna for Cara.

Cara back on Sunday with the Heritage Chart Hour, and on Monday for another week of Cara in the Morning. And that's Madonna, True Blue for Cara. So two more to go from me in the selection on this Friday. But who's going to have the last musical word? Well, I'll tell you after Claire Page has the penultimate musical word, and this great Herman's 60s.

Herman Servitz, requested by Claire and enjoyed by Rhonda. And that's all you want from me today. Thank you so much for being with me over the past 3 hours. You had a guess at the top 10 at 10, irrespective of whether you got it right or not, although most people did. Thanks for that. If you've interacted and chatted during the show, thanks for that. But if you're one of the many people who just kind of gets on with life and has the wireless playing in the background, well, thank you for that too. Phoenix Radio here right through the day with Rob Clark on the way next after our next news with the Rapid Fire Oldies. I'm back tea time on Sunday from 4 o'clock in the afternoon in the UK. I'd love to have your company if you can make it then. Your tea time tracks, a connection, and of course our tea time conversation as well. This is Terry Glasper. Thanks for listening today. Next news on the way after our final musical word of the day. It's Shawadi Wadi, requested by Coral.

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1: Andy Burnham is hosting his first meeting in Number 10 North in Manchester. The Prime Minister has chaired a gathering of the National Economic Council to discuss fiscal challenges as part of his commitment to move power out of Westminster. He's expected to work from the site in Manchester once each week during his premiership. Next, the lawyer representing the families of three girls murdered by Axel Rudakvarna says he's trying to manipulate the system. Frankie Hairsine has more.
2: The teenager who carried out an attack at a dance class in Southport on July the 29th, 2024, has been moved to Broadmoor Psychiatric Hospital. The now 19-year-old will be treated as a patient rather than a prisoner, but the government's stressing it does not alter his 52-year jail sentence. The Prison Officers Association have also raised concerns. Next Wednesday, it marks 2 years since the attack.
1: Next, the UK is facing a fresh 10% tariff on its goods by Donald Trump. While the US president's latest tariffs are not set to see further changes for UK firms, there are fears British exporters could lose out after the EU secured a more favourable trade deal. A national emergency has been declared in Spain after wildfires forced the evacuation of 10,000 people in the central region of Madrid. Meanwhile, in southern France, tens of thousands of people have been forced to flee their homes to escape two major blazes. A young girl is the first patient in the UK to have eye surgery that will stop sight loss. When 11-year-old Catherine Lestrange was diagnosed with a rare genetic condition as a baby, doctors believed she would lose her sight. Dr. Kumaran, who performed her procedure, tells us what this means for the future.
3: The more we learn about these gene therapies, translate that to what it means for gene therapies for other conditions, it's definitely a step in the right direction.
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6: Phoenix Weather.
1: A dry day across England and Wales, feeling warm too, especially towards the southeast. Cloudier across Scotland though, with some patchy rain too. Highs of 28 degrees Celsius.
7: And how are we then? It's Rob here, and it's great to be with you. Terry has just done such a great programme. Thank you, Terry. It's Rapid Fire.

0: Bob Clark.
1: Oh no, not more gramophone records.
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3: 3, 2, 1.
4: Music. Oh yeah, music.

0: Right, okay. That was meant to be...
1: Is my story.
0: Oh, no, stop it. That was meant to be Runaway. And it wasn't. It was Run Around Sue. So there we are. Right, okay. Let's start as we mean to go on, shall we? I've got a bad feeling about this, but never mind. I have a feeling everything's going to go wrong. So, yes. Right, here we are then. Until 4 o'clock, it's rapid fire oldies.

with great tunes, 60s and 70s primarily, maybe a little dip back into the 50s. Who knows? The world, as they say, is our oyster today. Here's the Pointer Sisters.

That's the Pointer Sisters and Fire on your Rapid Fire Oldies. Good afternoon to Rhonda. Hello, Rhonda. And also good afternoon to Herbals too. Hello. And who have we got on the production team then? We've got Kaz is here today and Kathy as well. Don't forget Anna. She's on her lunch. And it's egg butties all round today, so ooh, lovely. Right, let's continue with a bit of George Harrison then. Give me love and give me peace on earth.

George Harrison, Give Me Love and Give Me Peace on Earth. We'll have some more hellos to do fairly soon, so stick around for that one. Rapid Fire Oldies, non-stop 60s and 70s till 4.

Sonny and Cher, Sonny Bono, was one of the first people in the world to own a video recorder. Did you know that? Yes, they were big reel-to-reel things back then, weren't they? But there we go. That's the only thing I know about him, really. But there we are. So great big hi to you, wherever you are, if you want to say hello. If you're a new listener, then feel free to give me a shout. We'd love to hear from you. And continuing now with Johnny Taylor, this is Disco Lady.

Yeah, that's Johnny Taylor and Disco Lady. Great tune there from 76. And here's the Box Tops, Cry Like a Baby. A few more hellos to do.

That's the Box Tops then, and Cry Like a Baby from 1968. Plenty of great music on the way between now and 4 o'clock. It's Rob here, and we're doing best of the 60s and the 70s. Maybe the odd little trip back into the 50s, who knows? A couple of obscure things, maybe a couple of novelty tracks to brighten your day and make you smile. Who knows? But for now, here's Casey and the Sunshine Band. Do a little dance and make a little lunch. My lunch is here now. Yummy.

All right, that's KC and the Sunshine Band, the production team, making up alternative words to that, and I kind of added a few to them. I might explain that one to you in a bit if you're really lucky, everybody. Here's a bit of Barry White then, See the Trouble With Me.

There you go, that's Barry White, then See the Trouble with me. Say hello to Sharon, who's just sent me a quick message in Briley Hill. Hello there, hope you're well. And she says, yes, Barry White, absolutely love him to bits. So glad you enjoyed that one. If you'd like to request something, feel free to give me a shout, Rob, at phoenixradio1208.com on the email. Why not do that right now? 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So great, lovely. Back to 65 with Petula Clark. This is Downtown.

his letter for today. So stick around for that one and think of all your W songs. And he'll be there with you after 4 o'clock today. And Grandma Rachel's got a tea, no, a wine bar, not a tea party, after eight. Then the chicken, then Rhonda. Here's the Temptations now, Just My Imagination. Back from 1971.

0: Temptations and Just My Imagination.
1: Just My Imagination.
0: Friday afternoon with Rob. How you doing?
1: Running away with me.
0: And here we are till 4 o'clock. Let me do that rundown again for you because I rushed it a little bit. I did. So 4 o'clock, Richard's got the letter W for you in Anything Goes today. And 6 o'clock, we've got Grandma Rachel opening up the wine bar. Sounds like a very welcoming prospect indeed. And your funky chicken is with you from 8 o'clock. He's got tons of nostalgia for you. And Rhonda asking the question, what will it be this week? From 10 o'clock. Interesting, because you never know what it is going to be. You have to listen and find out for yourselves, aren't you? Shall we have some ABBA, shall we?

Okay, Abba, take a chance on me. It's rapid fire oldies here on this Friday, and they just keep coming really quickly. That's why it's rapid fire. And here's Andy Kim.

All right, that's Auntie Kim and Rock Me Gently. Great stuff. Love it. Right, we're playing the oldies for you today because it's Friday afternoon and that's what we do. So, give us a shout and say hello, why don't you? Let's have a bit of classic Motown, shall we, with Stevie Wonder.

Yeah, great tune. I don't know why I like that one so much, just I've always liked it. Guy Darrell, originally out in the 60s. I know that because I heard an old recording of the Emperor Roscoe on Radio Caroline playing that the other day. So it's been stuck in my head ever since. And then I heard it somewhere else. Yeah, I do listen to other radio stations, only sometimes, though. Right, let's have Rolls Royce then. I want to get next to you. Hello.

Rose Royce saying, I want to get next to you on your Rapid Fire Oldies programme. Bringing back the memories for this Friday afternoon. Weekend just around the corner. Let us know what you're up to this weekend and we can tell everybody who's listening too. I'm sure you'd like to share what you're up to with everyone, wouldn't you? And yeah, I'll tell you a bit about my weekend in a bit if you want to, if you're that interested. This is Dollar Now.

coming up in just a few seconds' time, actually. About 50 seconds, well, under 50 seconds now. Not long to go.

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2: Andy Burnham says he wants to get Britain hoping again as he opened a new headquarters for the Centre of Government in Manchester.
3: True of places all over the country, to get on in life, you had to leave where you were because things weren't here. The country's always been a little like that, hasn't it? That opportunity has not been evenly spread.
2: The Prime Minister is expected to work at No. 10 North at Heron House once a week during his premiership as part of his move to push power out of Westminster. He's described opening the new base as the best day of his life. Next, the lawyer representing the families of three girls murdered by Axel Rudakabana in Southport says he's trying to manipulate the system. It's after the now 19-year-old was moved to Broadmoor Psychiatric Hospital. The Prison Officers Association have also raised concerns. Next Wednesday marks 2 years since the attack. R&B singer Chris Brown has pleaded guilty to a fray after a confrontation at a Mayfair club in 2023. The 37-year-old had been due to face a jury trial on October 26th after pleading not guilty in June last year to a charge of assault occasioning actual bodily harm. These charges have now been discontinued and he will be sentenced on October 26th for the affray charge. A young girl is the first patient in the UK to have eye surgery that will stop sight loss. 11-year-old Catherine Lestrange was diagnosed with a rare genetic condition which could have left her blind as a teenager. Dr. Coomeran tells us about how accessible this treatment will be for others.
4: This treatment is specific to the BBS10 gene and we'll have to learn more about it. And as we learn more about it, the hope is that we'll be able to offer it to more children in the future.
2: And Jürgen Klopp is Germany's new head coach on a 4-year contract. The former Liverpool manager replaces Julian Nagelsmann, who resigned after a disappointing World Cup exit. That's the latest from Radio News Hub. I'm Tanita Sims.
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6: Phoenix Weather.
2: A dry day across England and Wales, feeling warm too, especially towards the southeast. Cloudier across Scotland though, with some patchy rain too. Highs of 28 degrees Celsius.
0: Our number two of your rapid fire oldies. We're here until 4 o'clock. We've got loads of great tunes on the way. Supremes coming up and Wayne Fontana. Welcome along to hour number two of your Rapid Fire Oldies programme. Let's get into it, shall we, with Wayne Fontana and Pamela.

That's Wayne Fontana and Pamela, Pamela, of course. Yes, don't play the wrong version that everyone's got because it's a really low bit rate. Yeah, didn't catch me out though, did it? Because I played the right one. It's the Supremes. This is Automatically Sunshine.

All right, Supremes then, automatically Sunshine. Very good. We like that one, don't we? Do you like it? Excuse me. Little hiccup there. Not very professional, is it, that? But, right, okay then. What are we going to do now then, everybody? Let's have a little look and see what we've got for you. Bit of David Essex, maybe. I was thinking about David Essex yesterday. I wanted to play a track of his when we were doing 1982, and I didn't get round to playing it. So, unfortunately, there we are. So we'll have some of him now, shall we? Gonna make you a star.

All right, the zombies. So they're certain Colin Blunstone in there, and she's not there. Okay, then. Let's have a bit of Tom Jones, shall we? Oh, none of these want to play. This is really annoying. What's going on here? We'll have to find something else. Right. What shall we find then? Any ideas? Anyone got any requests? Yeah, feel free to give me a shout. And I'll play something that you like, because that's what we're here for. And all the rest of it, aren't we? Yes, that is the one. Right, Tom Jones plays now. And this is Thunderball from the James Bond film, isn't it?

That's Tom Jones and Thunderball on your rapid fire oldie. Say good afternoon to Herbals. Well, it's good afternoon to here, but it's good morning for him, obviously, because he's in America. So hello, Herbals. Hope you're doing good. And he wants the Beatles. We can work it out.

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I hope it's all good there. I think your message did come through a bit earlier, actually, but I was, battling with the technology and stuff. So there we are. Watch out, people. Mind your backs. That noise can mean only one thing. Granny is in the building. Hello, mammals. How you doing? Hope you're well. And, are you all right? She's fighting with XL. Or do you mean your XL? I thought you'd be XXXXXL. You funny old thing, you. Oh, you are funny, aren't you? Hello, Granny. Lovely to have you listening. Indeed. Here's cheeky Cockney Lorraine Chase now.

0: Lorraine Chase. Now, what was her character in Emmerdale? Anyone shed any light on that one? Steph. That's right. Was it Steph? Yeah, Lorraine Chase. That's the one, isn't it? She's always on Blankety Blank. Oh, yes, she went mad, didn't she? That's right. Yes, Alan Turner's daughter. That's right. Thank you, Catherine. That's the one. Yeah, see, I knew I wasn't going mad. I knew it was true. So, there we are. Right, rapid fire oldies here. And everybody knows Billy Connolly doing D-I-V-O-R-C-E. Not sure if you know this one, though.
1: Now, a friend of mine went up to his wife the other day while she was choking chickens, and he handed her a piece of paper he'd been writing on. And after wiping the blood from her hands on his shirt, she read it, and this is what it said. For moaning a lot, 17.5p. For getting out of bed this week, 21p. For going to the dogs, 10p. And for playing with your sister when you weren't looking, 25p. For talking a load of trash, 16p. And for getting a good report from the probation office, 26p. For raking through the garbage for dog ends, 59p. Total load, £1.74.5p. Well, his wife looked at the paper, and he could see the anger and frustration flashing across her eyes. And turning it over,

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0: No chance indeed. That's Billy Connolly there from 1976 doing a parody of that awful J.J. Barry tune. But never mind. Let's not talk about that, shall we?
1: Solid gold hit. 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
0: Rapid fire oldies here with Rob.
2: All right.

Yeah, a bit of Brenda Lee there. Little Miss Dynamite, they called her, didn't they, back in the day? Okay, here we are till 4 o'clock. Rich is with you at four with the letter W in Anything Goes. Grandma Rachel's opening up the wine bar at 6 o'clock. 8 o'clock, your Funk It Chicken has got nostalgia. And 10 o'clock, Rhonda asking the question, what will it be this week? Don't forget, by the way, double top 10 show tomorrow at midday, 2 super years and loads of memories.

Bit of Chic there, and Everybody Dance on your rapid fire oldies. Best of the 60s and 70s, the odd trip into the 50s maybe, and the odd novelty tune as well. Who knows? Anything could happen.

Murray, who did the crying game, didn't he? And lots of other things too. And we thought we'd play Little Things today. And here's Donna and Fairy Tale, or Fairy Tale.

Yeah, super tune. That's Donna, who I always remember advertising stickle bricks when I was very young. Indeed, that makes me show my age, doesn't it? Stickle bricks, goodness me. Right, okay, here is Mr. Big and Romeo.

That's the British Mr. Big, not the American Mr. Big who had the hit in the 90s. That was a completely different group. And the British Mr. Big weren't on the Atlantic label either, which the American Mr. Big were. So there we are. Let's just put it into context, shall we? This is Dusty Springfield now. I'll try anything.

That's Dusty Springfield there. And I'll try anything on your Rapid Fire Oldies programme here till 4 o'clock, where the hits just keep on coming with Rob. Here's Colin Blunstone now.

0: second outing for Colin Blunstone today, but he's on his own this time. He was on the programme earlier as part of the Zombies.
1: There we are.
0: And that's Say You Don't Mind. Back to the 60s. Back to 63 with Cliff and the Shadows.

Cliff in the Shadows. And don't talk to him. Right, okay. Just keep it together now. Sorry, I interrupted myself earlier, and what I was saying didn't quite make it. So I can't remember what it was now. Oh yeah, that Colin Blunstone track, it's got Granny written all over it, hasn't it? So so much so that Kaz thought that you'd requested that one, Granny. No, we haven't had a request from you today yet. Got to be 60s or 70s, Granny. So yeah, like I said one time before, I think about that time in the 60s, you were just drawing your pension then, weren't you? Here's Aretha Franklin taking us closer to news and weather at 3 o'clock UK time.

Elvis and In the Ghetto, taking us up to news and weather at 3 o'clock UK, that's 10 US. It's the Tornadoes. It's about all about the robot.

0: Tornadoes. That's Robots. 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
2: Andy Burnham has opened a new headquarters for the Centre of Government in Manchester.
3: Not all places have felt that they're part of the national story. And that is what this government is going to work every single day to change. And that is what Number 10 North is all about.
2: The Prime Minister is expected to work at Number 10 North once each week during his premiership as part of his move to push power out of Westminster. Next, Spain's government has declared a national emergency after wildfires forced the evacuation of 10,000 people in the central region of Madrid. Meanwhile, in southern France, tens of thousands of people have fled their homes to escape two major blazes. The lawyer representing the families of three girls murdered by Axel Ruder Cabana in Southport says he's trying to manipulate the system. Frankie Hairsign has more.
4: The teenager who carried out an attack at a dance class in Southport on July the 29th, 2024, has been moved to Broadmoor Psychiatric Hospital. The now 19-year-old will be treated as a patient rather than a prisoner, but the government's stressing it does not alter his 52-year jail sentence. The Prison Officers Association have also raised concerns. Next Wednesday, it marks 2 years since the attack.
2: R&B singer Chris Brown has pleaded guilty to a fray after a confrontation at a London club in 2023. The 37-year-old had been due to face a jury trial on October 26th after pleading not guilty in June last year to a charge of assault occasioning actual bodily harm. These charges have now been discontinued and he will be sentenced on October 26th instead for the affray charge. Four men in their 20s have died after a car crashed into a lamppost in Merseyside. Two 23-year-old men, a man aged 24 and a man aged 26 died in the crash in the early hours this morning. The car had been travelling from Liverpool towards Knowsley. And we're expecting some more hot weather in England over the weekend. A yellow heat health alert is now in place across the Midlands and the South. Temperatures should reach the high 20s and even the 30s. That's the latest from Radio News Hub. I'm Tanita Sims.
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6: Ahead of World Drowning Prevention Day, the National Water Safety Forum is bringing 130 organisations together to launch the UK's new drowning prevention strategy. Its chair, Professor Mike Tipton.
7: The 8,000 years of life lost annually in the UK is a public health disaster. The UK Drowning Prevention Strategy provides the blueprint for addressing this issue through education and other interventions that will move us towards zero drownings and a future where everyone in the UK can be safe in, on and around the water.
2: Weather. It's a dry evening with clear spells. A weakening band of cloud and rain is moving across Scotland and Northern Ireland this evening, though. Lows of 14 degrees Celsius.

normally at this time on a Friday we do two super years, but we've got so many tunes in the playlist still, we're just going to carry on where we left off at the end of the last hour. How you doing? It's Rob.

days of Big L, Wonderful Radio London in the 60s. I wasn't around, but I know that they did play that to death when they first took to the air at Christmas 1964, because they only had a few records on board, apparently, and that was one of them. Welcome along to hour number three of Rapid Fire Oldies. You may not know it as Rapid Fire Oldies, you might know it as Dino Music, because the music is so old. It's Pickety Witch then.

Pickety Witch then. Polly Brown, of course, lead singer. And to bring a little light into my world. Great stuff. Okay, we played The Days of Pearly Spencer yesterday, Mark Almond, and thought, as we had the Mark Almond version yesterday, let's have the original version today, shall we?

on concrete fields where grows no grass, stumbles blindly on. Iron trees smother the air, but withering they stand and stare through eyes that neither know.

There you go, David McWilliamson. And Days of Pearly Spencer on the old Major Minor label, going way, way back, of course. I did say we have the odd novelty records, and this has been going around my head for days now. They used to play this to us at in infants school at St. Vincent's in Liverpool on the Ace record label. It's back to 1978 with Googie the Liverpool Duck.

0: There we are. And there's a funny noise at the end of that that they've took out for some reason. And it was a funny noise at the end. We used to laugh at a lot. We had a Scottish sister in the infants department of Vinnie's called Sister Teresa. And she used to play that to us. So, yeah, great stuff. Right. Let's snap myself out of memories and play something else now. We are going back to the 50s, actually, from the film of the same name. It's Earl Grant with A House of Bamboo.
1: Number 54. The house with the bamboo door. Bamboo roof and bamboo walls. They've even got...

that compilation, Disco Fever. Remember that? Indeed. Yes. Joy Sarny and Naughty Naughty Naughty. It's very interesting how that distinctive sound that Mr. Punch always has, that's a little thing that you put in your mouth called a fossil, believe it or not. I do have one somewhere. And my party piece in the last house, for some reason, was I couldn't really speak like Mr. Punch does like that, but I could do the theme to Titanic. My heart will go on with it, but it was really, really loud. And I often thought the neighbours would wonder what was going on when I was doing it. I really must dig it out, actually. I'll give you a demonstration one of these days. I have given you demonstrations of funny instruments in the past, like the Swanee whistle and things like that. But yeah, we'll have to fish that one out, won't we, one of these days. Bet you can't wait, can you? Right, what have we got for you then? Let's have a little look. Oh yeah, Love Affair.

up here till 4 o'clock. How you doing? 26 minutes past 3 o'clock now. Gonna keep those tunes going. Here's Kate Bush.

All right, Kate Bush, get me words out. Them heavy people, Terry says, are Kate Bush, lover or hater? Indeed. Yeah, that, my dad used to like that one. So it's one you don't hear very often these days. I played that on Double Top 10 show ages ago. But no, not played it on the radio for a while. Speaking of Double Top 10 show, it's 70s and 80s tomorrow. I'm not going to tell you what years I'm actually doing. It's already in the can, as it were. Just got to do the final bit of the preparation process, as it were. When we come back, we're off out in a little while. Going to catch up with friends. So hello to Shah and Padgy, and we'll catch up with you guys a little bit later. Okay. Oh no, we've done Kate Bush. No, we don't want you again. Get off. Come on. All right, bet you've never heard this one on the Phoenix Radio before.

Mike Oldfield and Guilty. We gave you the long version there because it's such a great record, isn't it? Right, talking of offshore radio, which we were a little while ago, this group ended up being the Blockheads in Jury's backing band. But before that, they were the Loving Awareness band formed by Radio Caroline boss Ronan O'Reilly. They were going to be bigger than the Beatles and everything, according to O'Reilly. That didn't quite happen. This is one from them, from the Loving Awareness album. This is Would Love You to Know.

All right, that's the Love and Awareness Band there, and Love You to Know. It's Rapid Fire Oldies here with Rob. A little bit of everything on the programme for you today. Back to 1979. This is a German guy called Peter Griffin. This is a great tune. This is Spider-Man.

That's Peter Griffin there, the late Peter Griffin, and Spider-Man, nothing to do with Family Guy, you understand. And I just found this one. I thought, this always reminds me of Sunday afternoons back in the Mushroom FM days. It's Pinkerton's Assorted Colours on the Decca label.

Pinkertons, Assorted Colours, and I think they were managed by Reg Calvert, weren't they? He managed the Fortunes and a lot of other groups as well. That's Mirror Mirror. Great stuff. All right, we're going to try and squeeze two in, starting off with the Skids.

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1: Andy Burnham has officially opened the Northern Nerve Centre of his new government. Number 10 North, based in Manchester, is part of a move to push power out of Westminster. He's chairing a meeting of his National Economic Council at the new site and says it's a significant step forward.
2: True of places all over the country, to get on in life, you had to leave where you were because things weren't here. And the country's always been a little like that. Opportunity has not been evenly spread around the country.
1: The lawyer representing the victims of Southport killer Axel Ruda Cabana say he's trying to manipulate the system. The 19-year-old's been moved to Broadmoor Psychiatric Hospital. It comes just ahead of the second anniversary of the attack in which three young girls were killed. Four men have died after their car crashed into a lamppost on Merseyside. The victims, all in their 20s, were killed as the car was travelling from Liverpool towards Knowsley. Singer Chris Brown's pleaded guilty to a fray after a confrontation at a London nightclub. The 37-year-old had been due to face a jury trial for the 2023 assault, but those charges have now been discontinued and he will be sentenced for a fray in October. Police have intercepted a vehicle carrying a bomb close to the Irish border. The device, which has been described as significant, was discovered during an operation targeting dissident Republicans. Garda Commissioner Justin Kelly says it's a troubling find.
3: Small amount of people involved, but very motivated, and they do have the ability to do engineering in relation to explosive devices. So, you know, unfortunately, this is something that we will have to deal with for some time to come.
1: French authorities have ordered the evacuation of the entire Cap Ferret Peninsula. Wildfires are continuing to ravage the tourism destination west of Bordeaux, with tens of thousands of people being evacuated. Officials say blazes have destroyed almost 25,000 acres of land. And Jurgen Klopp is Germany's new head coach. That's the latest from Radio News Hub. I'm David Hall.
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5: Phoenix weather.
1: It'll be a dry evening with clear spells for most. A band of cloud and rain will move across Scotland and Northern Ireland, with further rain arriving overnight. A low of 14 degrees Celsius.
6: It's getting cooler. Welcome to

The Who is starting off this week's show, and Pinball Wizard from, I think it was the first rock opera, Tommy. The Who, because that's what we're playing this week. Songs and artists starting with the letter W, dub, as a lot of people say when they're doing websites. But no, the letter W, if you've got anything you'd like to hear starting with that letter, please let me know. And you can do that by, via Telegram or Mastodon if you wish. And you can also do it by emailing me, richard@phoenixradio1208.com. And if you go to our website at www.phoenixradio1208.com, you can find some text numbers there as well if you so desire. But no, we've got some good W groups and songs that comes out lined up in the show, and already got some requests in, which is great. But this is definitely is one of my favourite W, a song by a W group, shall we say. This is one of those ones that's got to be turned up really loud, of course. Wings and Band on the Run.

That's what it was called, Band on the Run, from Wings, of course, because W is this week's letter, songs and artists starting with the letter W, and some of you enjoyed that song was Rhonda. Thank you very much indeed for being there, Rhonda, and of course, Rhonda, we're here in just under 6 hours' time with this week's What Will It Be This Week? And if I remember correctly, it's... No, I need to go back and look. I'm not going to remember correctly, but thank you, Rhonda, for being there. And thanks to Rob for the last 3 hours, of course, away out now. But thanks. It has been great oldies in that show. Good afternoon, Kaz. Thank you very much. And I hope you're feeling better today than you were last night during your show. Some great music in that show as well. But thank you for being there. Chris Maddox will be here, or is here rather. He'll be live for the first hour and a bit of the show. So thank you, Chris, for doing that. And Paul David, I assume he's listening because he's put in some requests as well. Thank you, Paul. And who else has put in a request? Terry, oh, Mr. Clasper, that's what his name is, isn't it? Thank you for being there and also for your requests. Likewise, Herbie too. And I think I saw Rachel creeping in when I had a quick look at Twitter. I was going to say, God, that's taking me back, isn't it? I wonder, should I start using Twitter again? I wonder. I haven't

There they go, Queen, and We Are the Champions. And it's Brian May's birthday back at the beginning of the week there. So I remember started off the show, but second song on Early Doors, if I remember correctly, was a Queen song. We Are the Champions, because W is the order of the day this week, or order of the week this week, I suppose. And yes, I did spot Rachel on Telegram a minute ago, so thank you to yourself and Sarah. Excuse me, and I'll have a look for Sarah's request in a moment. I haven't had a chance to yet, but thank you for that. But speaking of requests, let's play my first one today, which is for Paul David. And I know Chris will enjoy this song because he's a great fan of Wilson Phillips. So here are Wilson Phillips and Release Me.

Release Me, Wilson Phillips, requested by Paul. So thank you for that, Paul, as well as Chris Maddox liking that. I like it too. So thank you for that. And Janet's now, for a few minutes ago, joined me as well because she's busy clearing up the kitchen. Now settled down. Are you asleep yet, Janet? No, you won't hear me if you are asleep yet. But no, thank you for being there too. And also thank you, Kathy, for both joining me and requesting such a brilliant song, which I see that Rachel has said she loves as well.

Four Non-Blondes, requested by Cathy, and What's Up, brilliant song. Hadn't thought about putting that in the playlist today, I must admit, so thank you for requesting it, Cathy. Really enjoyed that, as Rachel said she will be doing as well. Getting towards the bottom of the first hour now, so let's have a request from Chris. Get at least one of your requests in, Chris, whilst you're here live anyway. And great song from the 70s by Linda Ronstadt, and When Will I Be Loved? Well, before that, of course, Everly Brothers, but...

0: Are you good at solving riddles?
1: Well, I've always been pretty clever at that. What do you mean, like, what's black and white, red all over, that kind of thing?
0: No, Al, I don't mean that. How about this one? What will it be this week?
1: What will it be this week? I'd have no idea. Well, I don't know who would.
0: Well, I do. Just ask Rhonda Stagner, 10 o'clock on Friday evenings, 5 o'clock in the States, and she'll be able to answer the question of what will it be this week.
1: So are you saying there's going to be a lot of riddles?
0: No, it's going to be a lot of music. And if you'd like a little hand in what it might be this week, you can also send in your request. So join Rhonda.
1: Hey, I can take it from here. What will it be? 10 p.m. on Fridays, 5 p.m. in the States, right here on the fabulous Phoenix Radio. So, did I get the riddle?
0: No, but it's a really good show. You should tune in.
1: Okay, I will.
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3: 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It can be all 60s, it can be all 70s, it can be half of each. And the same goes for the 80s and 90s as well. 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
4: That's about 5 weeks away now, isn't it? But time will rush round, so get your songs in as soon as you can, and it'll give the collator a better opportunity to collate as well. But I remembered, well, I didn't remember at all. I went and looked to see what Rhonda's featuring on her show tonight and what will it be this week, and it's songs with either a day of the week or a time in the title. For example, if it had a W in it, I would have played it on this show as well. Alan Jackson, for example, it's 5 o'clock somewhere. You've got to play that one tonight, Rhonda. especially seeing you enjoyed that Linda Ronstadt song, I'm Gonna Sneeze. So yeah, that'd be coming up in about 5.5 hours time. I have got my times right this time. Okay, Sarah requested Willin' by Little Feet.

Willen from Little Feet, requested by Sarah. Thank you for that. I hadn't heard that before. I've got a version by The Birds, but sounded slightly, when I previewed it a short while ago, sounded slightly different from that one. Same song, but slightly different interpretation, shall we say. But thank you for that. Request from Kaz now. And I heard in the show last night, Kaz, you were talking about your holiday that you just come back from in Panama, and mentioning how you went to stay with a family in a village, and you... or the lack of amenity, shall we say, is when you were mentioning that, just brought to mind, I mean, nowhere near, even do you, I can't remember, it was a couple of days you were staying with them, not even that long here, we had a water outage a few weeks ago, and it's just several hours, half a day or something like that, but even that short space of time made you realise how much we take for granted in this country. Such basic amenities, well, we consider basic amenities as running water, because just being without it for several hours was a nightmare. So goodness knows what it's like to live in those sort of conditions, as you witnessed firsthand for a short period as well. But anyway, less of that and more of your request. Wickfield and the Saturday Night.

Please, somebody put me out of my misery. Whose voice does she sound like? Or who else does she sound like? I can't think of it for the life of me. Wigfield, requested by Kaz, and Saturday Night. It's not Saturday Night, it's Friday morning stroke lunchtime for Melia. Thank you very much. And he said, what a hot day it is out there. You're lucky, Melia. Excuse me. It's raining this morning, certainly, and it got quite heavy at one point. Not sure what it's like out there now, but certainly very little sunshine today and quite blowy. No, thank you for being there as well. And thank you to Terry for, I wonder if you've got any sunshine yet, or less wind, shall we say, where you are now, Terry, and whether you're sat outside. But let's have some Wild Cherry, which you requested anyway, and play that funky music.

Play that funky music from Wild Cherry, requested by Terry, because it's the letter W today, and songs or artists starting with that letter. And good afternoon, Patsy. I've just seen your email come in. Thank you very much indeed for being there. And I haven't seen your request yet. I know they're there. I haven't looked at them yet, so thank you for those as well. And also, thank you, Malia, as I said earlier, for listening. And also, you said, have I got any songs with walking or walk in the title? Here's one for you, I think. Mark Cohen, who's not quite where you are, but he's walking in Memphis.

Mark Cohen and Walking in Memphis were not requested by directly, but Malia wanted a song with walk in it anyway. And thanks for your other suggestions, Rachel. I need to go back and check which ones you had in there. And hello again, not Rachel, Rhonda. I said hello to you earlier, but my apologies if you missed it earlier. But thank you for being there. But we've come to the point in the show where I like to try and play something different musically to show that anything goes on the show. And what I came up with this week was Weird Al. I've got multiple tracks by Weird Al, but the one I adopted to play is the one that's probably familiar to most people, and it's eBay.

Weird Al Yankovic, of course, and eBay. I've only ever, I think, once bought something on eBay. Oh, my, still groaning away in the background there. That's me as well as him. I've only once bought something on eBay, but certainly a lot of tat, shall we say, can be bought on eBay, and a lot of good stuff as well, of course. What time is it now? It's 54. Probably taking us almost to the end of the hour anyway. A request from Herbie. I was going to call you Toby there for some reason, Herbie. I've got to say hello to Herbie, I think. So, belatedly, hello, Herbie. It's still, just coming up to lunchtime for Herbie now. And he's requested Whitney Houston and One Moment in Time.

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1: Southport killer Axel Ruda Cabana is trying to manipulate the system, according to the lawyer representing the families of the three young girls he killed. Chris Walker claims there's no evidence to suggest the 19-year-old has a significant mental health disorder, as he's moved from the high-security Belmarsh prison to Broadmoor Psychiatric Hospital. It comes just ahead of the second anniversary of the attack next week. Conservative leader Kemi Badenoch is calling for a review.
2: Broadmoor is a hospital for prisoners, but it is a lot more expensive, about five times more expensive, I believe, than having someone in Belmarsh. Axel Ruda Cabana committed one of the most horrific crimes that this country has ever seen, and he should not be able to game the system if that is what is happening.
1: Andy Burnham's got straight down to business as he opened the new Number 10 North. The PM's chaired a meeting of his National Economic Council at the new site in Manchester. He's called the opening the best day of his life, but Liberal Democrat MP Callum Miller is sceptical.
3: Working up in Manchester, I hope that goes well for him. It's obviously very convenient for him, but what we need is a real commitment to decentralising away from London, which is one of the most centralised countries in Europe, and giving communities up and down the country, be they rural, coastal or elsewhere, a real sense that this government is going to govern for all of us.
1: Four men have died after their car crashed into a lamppost on Merseyside. The victims, all in their 20s, were killed as the car was travelling from Liverpool towards Knowsley. A vehicle carrying a bomb's been intercepted by police close to the Irish border. The device, which has been described as significant, was discovered during an operation targeting dissident Republicans. Ireland's Minister for Justice, Jim O'Callaghan, says he's very concerned.
4: It is very worrying. What I'm encouraged about is that the Gardaí were able to apprehend the suspect. The device has been defused. I also want to commend the Garda Síochána Conor for the work they did in ensuring that this didn't become a real threat to the public.
1: And singer Chris Brown's pleaded guilty to a fray after a confrontation at a London nightclub. He will be sentenced in October. That's the latest from Radio News Hub. I'm David Hall.
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6: Ahead of World Drowning Prevention Day, the National Water Safety Forum is bringing 130 organisations together to launch the UK's new drowning prevention strategy. Its chair, Professor Mike Tipton.
7: The 8,000 years of life lost annually in the UK is a public health disaster. The UK Drowning Prevention Strategy provides the blueprint for addressing this issue through education and other interventions that will move us towards zero drownings and a future where everyone in the UK can be safe in, on and around the water.
8: Phoenix weather.
1: It'll be a dry evening with clear spells for most. A band of cloud and rain will move across Scotland and Northern Ireland, with further rain arriving overnight. A low of 14 degrees Celsius.
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very traditional folk song, that, given a bit of rock treatment by Thin Lizzy, and done very well, I think. In fact, I think that might have to go into my 60s and 70s decade songs when I submit my chart offerings for the end of August. Thin Lizzy, of course, in Whiskey in the Jar, starting off hour two, because we're featuring songs and artists with the letter W as their first letter. So if you've got anything, send it my way, please. And thank you for yours, I said before, Patsy. I can't find one of them, but certainly find the other two. So thank you for those. But if anyone else wants to send me something, richard@phoenixradio1208.com is the email address. 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And it's free if you're in the UK or North America. And then, of course, there's always Telegram and Mastodon as well, of course. But I've still got several requests in the pipeline, but more is always welcome. Next song we're going to play, and it is a song starting letter W, because I like to try and start the first hour with two bands or two artists starting with a W, or starting with the letter of the week, and the second hour is two songs starting with the letter of the week. So we had Whiskey in the Jar there, and we've now got... We've

Starship, of course, and We Built This City, another one in the Crank It Up the style as well. So did you crank that one up as well, Terry, and blast out your neighbours, which is what you did with the Thin Lizzy song. I'm glad you enjoyed that, and I know Janet will have enjoyed that last song as well, because she particularly enjoys We Built This City. Okay, let's have going back to the 60s now, and a bit of Mustang Sally from Wilson Pickett.

0: Bit of 60s soul there from Wilson Phillips, you're going to say, Wilson Pickett and Mustang Sally. And going from that sort of rough and raw vocals by Wilson Pickett to very much smoother vocals of a request by Patsy, good old rocking chairman Val Dunican.
1: Walk tall.

now you've got to try and get that last note, haven't you? Walk Tall by Val Dunican and requested by Patsy. Great song, that. We've got a spate of 60s tracks. We have another one now for Chris. Chris has left the building just now because he's away out for the day, but he's going to catch the rest of it on Mixcloud. And he's requested some Jackie DeShannon, and What the World Needs Now is Love, Sweet Love.

requested by Chris. Jackie DeShannon and What the World Needs Now. And Terry was saying, despite him playing the rumour version earlier on the week, he thinks that version is the best. I probably tend to agree with you as well. Mind you, the album that you played that rumour version from is a good album as well. So I know you agree with that too. But speaking of you, Terry, one of your other requests is coming up now. A bit of Gilbert O'Sullivan and Why Oh Why Oh Why.

good W song there, Why Oh Why Oh Why, from Gilbert O'Sullivan, and requested by Mr. Clasper, who's still, I presume, still sitting out in the sunshine, a lucky man. Okay, next request is for Herbie, and it sort of features nicely, or would have featured nicely, in his Motown show on Sunday evening. It's the Four Tops, and When She Was My Girl.

Sometimes it's nice to have a place to chill out with friends, particularly when the weekend's coming. If you're looking for a place like that, you'll find it every Friday at the Phoenix Radio Wine Bar, hosted by Rachel Work. She'll serve your favorite wine, including a flight of red, white, and rosé every week. You can even buy the House of Flight by requesting a set of three songs with red, white, and rose in the titles. If wine isn't your thing, that's okay. Rachel is sure to have something you like. She's always willing to take requests as well. The Wine Bar is a great place to chat with friends and listen to wonderful music. So stop by, relax, and get ready for the weekend at the Wine Bar every Friday at 6 p.m. UK time, which is usually 1 p.m. Eastern, only on Phoenix Radio.

0: I'm Harry Mason, here to give you an invitation to come and join me every Friday night at 8 UK, 3 US Eastern, when I will open up the Chicken Shack to bring you some great music from the 1960s, 1950s, and in the last half hour, going back to the 1940s. We'll have a featured artist each week, and also Glenn Miller will be here in the second hour. So why don't you come and join me for some wonderful nostalgia every Friday night, right here on Phoenix Radio.
1: And that's the two shows. Follow me, of course, and topped off at 10 p.m. by What Will It Be This Week, with Rhonda in the chair. But Harry mentioned Glenn Miller there, but we're not going to have a Glenn Miller now. What we are going to have is Glenn Campbell, and my apologies to Janet, because she requested this song and I forgot about it. My apologies, Wichita Lineman.

How gracious of you, Janet. Better late than never. You're quite right. It's a Glen Campbell and Wichita lineman. And it's all about being better late than never. I better play Patsy's next request from Dionne Warwick. And actually, this suited Melia as well earlier on, Walk On By.

walk on by from Dealmore. It can requested by Patsy. And Terry enjoying the Glen Campbell as well. He thought it was well worth the wait. What if you think that's the same for this? As it, sadly, it's a fairly appropriate title of a song for the last couple of weeks. It's Billy Joel and We Didn't Start the Fire, because everywhere they seem to be having wildfires at the moment. We even had them here in Edinburgh. So we've got an extinct and dormant, thankfully, volcano in the centre of Edinburgh called Arthur's Seat. And there's some grass fires on that earlier on in the week as well. But anyway, less of the grass fires and more of the Billy Joel.

Whenever I hear that song, it makes me think of my grandson, because he's word perfect in that song, which these days I find quite amazing, because I'm not anymore. No, it's not my last request, but it's the first doubler I've had this week. I had a doubler that I had in the playlist, but I've not got around to playing it. So I'm reserving the first doubler of the week for Paul David, and he's requested the Wurzels and Wurzel Me Up. Wurzel!

0: tell you what, though, Tom, no matter what they do, you'll never beat the real thing. I'm telling you.
1: Wurzel Me Up from the Wurzels, requested by Paul David. And Terry said, good old Wurzel song, and from the Heritage chart as well. And which reminded me just to remind you, or to let you know if you didn't know, that this week the Heritage chart hour on Sunday at 2 p.m. will be presented by Cara. That'll be for the next couple of weeks, that'll be happening. But Terry also regarded, I'm totally going to slow it down now compared to that last one anyway. He's requested a bit of Hazel O'Connor and Will You?

Will You from Hazel O'Connor, requested by Terry and Janet. Oh, I didn't know you liked that one, Janet. It's a good song, though. I agree. Okay, we're almost at the end of the show now, and just remind you, firstly, that, of course, Rachel will be coming up at the end of the hour, and what's coming up next week is the letter X, and we've reached that point where it gets more difficult. So next week, it's where X appears anywhere in the artist or song, because I can't come up with that too many X songs or artists. So anyway, I'll be back next week. But of course, I'm leaving you with Wind of Change from Scorpions. Thanks very much indeed for having listened today. And please stay tuned for Rachel. Bye.

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2: Well, I've always been pretty clever, Thad. What do you mean, like, what's black and white red all over, that kind of thing?
1: Noel, I don't mean that. How about this one? What will it be this week?
2: What will it be this week? I'd have no idea. Well, I don't know who would.
1: Well, I do. Just ask Rhonda Stagner. 10 o'clock on Friday evenings, 5 o'clock in the States, and she'll be able to answer the question of what will it be this week.
2: So are you saying there's going to be a lot of riddles?
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2: Hey, I can take it from here. What will it be, 10 p.m. on Fridays, 5 p.m. in the States, right here on the fabulous Phoenix Radio. So, did I get the riddle?
1: No, but it's a really good show. You should tune in.
2: Okay, I will.
3: 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Oh, yes, we do. When you're not near us, we're blue. 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

I like houses with crowded tables. I like bars with crowded tables, too. 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And I'm your grandma, Rachel, and the bartender. 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And you can also do it by going to the Telegram room, the Phoenix Radio Telegram room. And let's see, in there we have Malia, and who else is in there? I can't remember who all. Oh, Richard and Janet are here. Cool. There they are. Okay. There you go. And Amanda is also in there. And there could be other people lurking in there that I just don't know about. That's always a possibility. Anyway, you can join us that way. And you can send a Mastodon toot. I knew I was forgetting something. A Mastodon toot is like @Rachel@PhoenixRadio1208.com. Just stick an at sign in front. That's the silliest thing I know of. And I don't know. Computers are weird. Have you guys ever noticed that computers are weird? Okay, Amanda's here. That means it's time for the Suck Up Song of the Week. This is a good song. No, this is not a good song. I mean, that's actually not true. That's the song coming up next. It's my absolutely favorite Eagles song. It was requested by our tornado. And here's the Pet Shop Boys.

That was Go West by the Pet Shop Boys, which sort of gave me a little story theme to play with. I like story themes to play with. So we're going to go west, right? And one way that we could go west is to fly there. But this isn't actually about a fly thing. It's about a train thing. It's just called Flyer. These are the Eagles. This is my favorite Eagle song. This is called Midnight Flyer. And you don't have to sing along with it, but I encourage it because the harmonies are delicious.

That's just a great song. That's Midnight Flyer by the Eagles. Love it. Love that song. I forgot to say hi to various people, like Alex and Carol are here. Hi. And Vicky's here. Hi. And let's see, what's Vicky doing? I don't remember what she said she was doing today. And then we have, over there, we have Richard and Janet. I think I forgot to say hi to you guys, because I have no manners. And let's see, who else is over there? There we go. Yeah, Amanda, and Herbie's there. And he says he's gonna, he's got some requests, but he hasn't submitted them yet. How about you? Have you submitted your request? Okay, so we're going west, right? And we could go on the Midnight Flyer, right? Or we could take a Greyhound bus. So this is Elton John here. He's going west. And this is Blues for My Baby and Me. And they're going west on a Greyhound bus.

Oh, what a great song. Blues for Baby and Me. And that's, of course, Sir Elton. And this is for Chris. This is Glass Tiger. And it's called Someday. I don't know.

Yeah, it's Glass Tiger, which is sort of intriguing if you think about it. As long as it's not in the jungle, it's okay. And Someday, which is interesting song. Okay, this is going to be a three-part thing here that I'm going to do. And I have to explain it a little bit. There was a recent update to the New York Times spelling bee game. And it starts, there's one thing on it that if you touch it, it will read all the words that you have so far without benefit of punctuation. So it's like, you know, 25 or 30 or 35 words all spoken very rapidly and with no punctuation. So you can't understand any of the words. You just can't. But ever since this new update came out, so if any of you, like Richard, like to do Spelling Bee, you might want to check this out, because I've had this particular song stuck in my head since the new update came out on the New York Times game site. This is called Reunion. This song is just ridiculous, but I've had it in my head since the update. This is by Reunion. It's called Life is a Rock, but the radio rolled me. Oh, it's so bad.

Life is a rock, but the radio rolled me. So, my guess is that the first time that Weird Al Yankovic heard this song, he took it as a personal challenge. That's what I think. He's like, I can do that. And so he sat down and he made a parody of that song along with many others. Richard played some today. This is called Hardware Store. And it's just like the one you just heard. Here we go.

0: There you go. Now, that was Weird Al. And I thought that was going to be... I know that song, but I'd forgotten. I thought it was going to be a little truer to it. I'm not sure if Steve Goody did a parody of Weird Al, or if Weird Al found this Steve Goody song and did a parody of that.
1: Steve Goody did a parody of Weird Al.
0: She says Steve Goody did a parody of Weird Al.
1: Pretty sure. Who did Weird Al do a parody of?
0: It might have been Life is a Rock.
1: It's a different song.
0: Vicky, yes, it is a different song. Vicky says it reminds her of a song called Cherry Cola by somebody, and it's leaving me. Wait a minute, I'll find out who it's by. Hang on. Savage Garden, that's who.
1: Oh, sure.
0: It might be. I'd have to find it. Anyway, no, I don't want this song. There's Steve Goody, and this song is called Dumbledore. Now, if you haven't read Harry Potter, how interesting for you, or seen the movies, but Dumbledore is the headmaster of the school, of the Hogwarts School of Witchcraft and Wizardry. And this is a song about meeting Dumbledore.

0: Okay, we have to play this one for Herbie. Patsy is here from Liverpool. Patsy, yours is coming up after this one, but this song must be played after the last song that got played. It is again by Steve Goody, and this time it's called, I can't say this,
1: Quidditch
0: Ball Wizard. I just couldn't make my mouth work. First day with the new lips, right? Okay, Quidditch Ball Wizard. Oh, I've got it. Okay, here we go. Did you guys read Harry Potter?
2: Is that Harry Potter over there?
3: Yes, it is.
4: Right, our new celebrity.
2: There's the new boy.
3: Did you see his scar?
5: I did. It's amazing.
2: I heard he can break the sound barrier on that broom.
5: Get off.
2: Couldn't be.
3: Yes.
2: On the Quidditch team in over 100 years. That's amazing.

I get you, Harry Potter? that was Quidditch ball wizard. Oh, wow. Okay. And I don't know. I don't remember when I've had so much trouble saying. I remember once Creedence Clearwater Revival did it to me, too. And people told me to just say CCR and be done with it. Patsy's here, and I promised her the next song. It is by Mike and the Mechanics. And it's making me want another cup of coffee. Oh, sorry. I really would like another cup of coffee.

Mike and Mechanics, and Amanda's favorite one, she said, but then she and I just sort of went through like all the hits they had that I can remember, and we liked them all, you know, so I'm not positive that that's her favorite one, but she said it was, so she might actually, you know, got a hold of that, but she likes a lot of their songs, so do I, a lot. Ooh, she mentioned, I forgot they did Over My Shoulder. I totally forgot that. I like that song. This is for Herbie. I'm excited to play this one. These are the Papini sisters, who are weird girls. I don't know what to tell you. And this is their version. I just can't believe somebody had enough nerve to cover this. This is their version of Walk Like an Egyptian.

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Than Zarimba, host of the Charter Flight, which can be heard on the Phoenix Radio, 6 p.m. in the UK, 1 p.m. here in the East Coast of the United States. 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Hope to see you on board.

There you go. I'm so excited. 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Mm-hmm. Me too. I like that song. It's now time for the six pack. Are you ready? I'm going to play six songs, six tiny snippets of songs. You're going to figure out what they are. You're going to take the first letter of the title and put them all together, and you'll have a six-letter word. It goes nicely here at the wine bar. So, ready? Here we go.

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What do you think? Can you do it? You can do it. I think you can do it. Shall we try it one more time? Here we go. And then we're going to hear from Ben Colder and 15 beers ago. I can't even imagine. You just have to roll me out of the bar at that point, you know? I just can't even imagine. Here we go.

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Now I'm going to do this more. Although, I have to say, Herbie got all the songs. And Vicky's got 4. And I'm not sure whether Teddy had any. Did you do it and I just didn't see it, Ted? Just a sec here, let me check. Yeah, he's got he's got the word, but he didn't list them, what the songs were. Herbie did and got them all, and Vicky did and got 4 of them, but she's got the word too, so that's how things stand at the moment. We're gonna play it again, see if anyone else can catch it. Here we go.

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Yes, yes. Okay. Now, you guys can have one more chance to hear this, and that's it. So, Roger and Teddy got them all. Amanda's still working on it. And, you know, I started to think about a lot of these songs came out probably before your parents were born, Amanda. So, you know, it's okay. Get up and dance to a song that was a hit before your mother was born. Sorry. Okay, here you go. Last chance. Ready?

There you go. And did I mention, I might have forgotten to mention that Teddy had them all. He just forgot to write them all down, but he had them all. He knew what they were. Yeah. All right. This is for tornadoes. This is Dina Carter who brought us.

That was Dina Carter and You and Tequila. And this is Kate Wolf, and this is Tequila and Me. It just is perfect. Then I'll play the answers.

Good song, Kate Wolf, and Tequila and Me. And before that was You and Tequila. I love it. Dina Carter. So, there you go. All right, ready for your answers? Here we go. Ebony and Ivory. Almost all of you knew that one. Never My Love by The Association. Eleanor Rigby by The Beatles. And Riders on the Storm by The Doors. Groovin' by The Young Rascals, or they might have been The Rascals by then, I can't remember. And You Don't Bring Me Flowers Anymore by Neil Diamond and Barbara Streisand. And if you put them all together, you have energy, right? You do. So, there you go. Now, well done to all of you who got it. Nice try for those of you who didn't. Thanks for playing. It's fun. That's all. And you get bragging rights. That's about it. I don't do prizes. I'm poor. Here's, I promised Malia some Paul Thorne. And Rhonda is going to play like her favorite Paul Thorne song. I'm pretty sure it's her favorite on her show because it fits her theme perfectly. And so this is another song by Paul Thorne. My guess is that Malia will like it just fine. My other guess is that her husband, the hockey player, he never played a game of hockey in his life, by the way, just so you know, will like it a lot. So here's Paul Thorne. And it's a great day to whoop somebody's ass. That's what this song is.

I'm Harry Mason, here to give you an invitation to come and join me every Friday night at 8 UK, 3 US Eastern, when I will open up the Chicken Shack to bring you some great music from the 1960s, 1950s, and in the last half hour, going back to the 1940s. We'll have a featured artist each week, and also Glenn Miller will be here in the second hour. So why don't you come and join me for some wonderful nostalgia every Friday night right here on Phoenix Radio.

Oh, isn't that just yummy? That's actually, that is Darius Rucker along with Lady Antebellum, who prefer to be called Lady A now. I think they were still Lady Antebellum when they did it, but it doesn't matter. You know who they are. I Need You Now, that one, you know. That was Wagon Wheel, and it was pretty close to the original, a little closer to the original than I like in a good cover, but it was still a real good cover, you know? I mean, how can you lose with Darius Rucker and Lady A, you know? It's just, it was excellent, I thought. Anyway, I hope you liked it. Hi, Chicken. Chicken's here. Chicken said he liked it. It's a good song. What's not to like? It's a great song. Now, it's time for you to get your snogging partner, if you have one. If you don't worry about it. Lots of us don't, and we just stand around and point at people. But, you know, like the chicken could go get Mrs. Chicken if he wanted to, you know. Okay, this is Andrew Gold, and this is Always For You. And after that is The Association and Never My Love. So the theme of today's snog set is always and never. Do you like that? Yeah. Andrew Gold. Okay. You got your everything together there? You ready? You get a room if you get too, you know, into it. Okay. Ready? Set? Snog.

That's, I'm sorry, my goodness. That's The Association and Never My Love. And before that was Always For You by Andrew Gold. And Harry said he played it for his Nice and Easy song the other on Monday. And it's too early for me. I can't do it. It's on at, I think it comes on at like 4 in the morning my time. And it's a great show. I've been up on those nights when you can't sleep, you know, those. but most of the time, no, I'm sound asleep. Now we're going to have a couple from my husband, Scott. Okay, he's not actually my husband, okay? This is Dancing in the Dark featuring Vaughn Smith. And after that, for Herbie, is Thank You for the Music featuring Katarina Lomas. Here's Scott, who does wonderful covers. Big Daddy does an excellent cover of this song, by the way, just so you know.

Thank you for the music. It's such a true thing. That was Scott Bradley's Postmodern Jukebox, just so you know. And it's time for me to run. Stay tuned for the chicken, who's coming on with a nostalgic show. And then Rhonda, who's coming on and naming days and times. Like it's 5 o'clock somewhere. We aren't quite sure where, but it is. And then we stay tuned all weekend long. We got all the weekend shows that you know and love. Don't forget to vote for your thing, you know. What else was I going to say? Anyway, it's time for me to go. Don't do anything I wouldn't do and tell the people you love that you love them. Love you. Bye.

0: you good at solving riddles?
1: Well, I've always been pretty clever at that. What do you mean, like, what's black and white red all over, that kind of thing?
0: No, Al, I don't mean that. How about this one? What will it be this week?
1: What will it be this week? I'd have no idea. Well, I don't know who would.
0: Well, I do. Just ask Rhonda Stagner, 10 o'clock on Friday evenings, 5 o'clock in the States, and she'll be able to answer the question of what will it be this week.
1: So are you saying there's going to be a lot of riddles?
0: No, it's going to be a lot of music. And if you'd like a little hand in what it might be this week, you can also send in your request. So join Rhonda.
1: Hey, I can take it from here. What will it be? 10 p.m. on Fridays, 5 p.m. in the States, right here on the fabulous Phoenix Radio. So, did I get the riddle?
0: No, but it's a really good show. You should tune in.
1: Okay, I will.
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It's a big, big thank you to Rachel for the last 2 hours in the wine bar. But now, just after 8 o'clock here in the UK, time to open up the shack with me, your good old-fashioned chicken himself, Harry Mason.

As usual, we've moved all the rubbish away from that hole in the wall so that you can come along and join me for some great nostalgia from the 1960s, 1950s and the 1940s.

my, my, my. Wonderful to be back with you once again on this hot summer's evening here in the UK. It's summertime, Phoenix Radio, for your listening pleasure with the chicken in the shack with some great nostalgia like this.

Summertime music from Clyde McFatter getting us underway with Rock and Cry. Welcome to the show. Rhonda's here. Hi, Rhonda. Good to have you. Melia's also here. Welcome to you, Melia. Good to have you as well. Robin is also here. I've had an email from Robin saying that she's here. Hello, Robin. Good to have you. And we've got two great tunes that Robin has requested later in the show. The same applies to Emerald, who is also here. And we've got two great songs for you, Emerald, later in the show too. But also, we've had an email from Mr. Christopher Maddox saying that he's going to be playing bowls or something or other, so he can't listen to the show live. So he'll be listening via the Mixcloud link later. But he has requested two great songs, and this is the first of them from the Dells.

Super Summertime doo-wop with the Dells and the Chicken right here on Phoenix Radio. And oh, what a night, requested by Chris Maddox from over there in Brewin, Maine, in the US of A. And now, Laverne Baker.

Super little song there from Laverne Baker and I Cried a Tear. And if you've just joined us, welcome to the show. You've got the chicken, Harry Mason, here with you on Phoenix Radio through till 10 o'clock tonight. And if you want to get in touch with the show, and I'd love you to do that, the email address is thechicken@phoenixradio1208.com. 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But if you do that, please make sure that you put the word Phoenix in front of any message you send. Now then, do you fancy a little bit of summertime rock and roll? Mm-mm, you got it.

And before that, the wonderful Big Joe Turner and Shake, Rattle and Roll. Welcome to the show. If you've just joined, you got the chicken. We're rocking and rolling on a Friday night, but now let's have a little bit more melody, shall we? Oh, Drifters.

Playing only the very best of nostalgia on a Friday night here in the Shack. The sound of the Drifters there and Save the Last Dance for Me. And now, shame on you, Miss Johnson. What can I say? Bobby Freeman.

D. Clark there, and Hey Little Girl, and we've got lots of things up and coming throughout the show for you. After the break, we will be taking it nice and easy. Then at the top of the hour, it will be Glenn Miller. And in the last half hour of the show, we will take you back to the 1940s. More requests up and coming and lots more great nostalgia throughout the show right here in the Shack. But now, taking us up to the break, over and over, Bob.

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into the second half of the show we go, and we're taking things just a little bit easier for just a few minutes right here in the shack. And that was the sound of the Gaylords and Tell Me You're Mine. And you know, you can't have too many 50s nice and easy spots, can you, without this man.

another of those wonderful 1950s love songs from the great late Nat King Cole, and A Fool Was I. And now, the Wishing Ring? Yeah, why not, Joni James?

Nice little song, that, isn't it? Wishing Well from Joni James. Our nice and easy spot for another Friday night right here in the shack with the chicken on the sunny sound of Phoenix Radio. And if you've just joined the show, a very big welcome to you as we continue now with Little Joe and the Thrillers and their version of Peanut.

Do you know, I don't know about you, but it's a long time since I've heard that particular song. Little Joe and the Thrillers and their version of that wonderful song. But it's now time to get all nice and melodic because we've got two great songs back to back here, requested by my good friend Robin. Hi again, Robin. Good to have you. And these two songs have been requested by Robin. They're both by the Fleetwoods, and we're going to play them back to back. And here is the first of them.

0: Super sound of the 1950s, Fleetwood's there. And, well, what can I say? Come Softly to Me and Mr. Blue. And Malia is saying, what a wonderful twosome there, those two great songs. You're quite right, Malia. I think it is too. Well done, Robin. Once again, you've done us proud choosing those two songs. Look forward to your next email. Never know what there might be in it, but we look forward to it anyway. Thank you so much for that, Robin. In the meantime, we move on with Clarence Henry.
1: Ooh.

And you know, folks, I think the chickens, the heat's got a bit to the chicken's brain. Or alternatively, I'm not able to read properly. That might be part of it as well, you know. You never could tell. When I said that Melia talked about the Fleetwoods, it was actually Rachel Walk who talked about them. Rachel, thank you for that, and I do so agree with you. I hope we've got it right at last. And now, back to the requests again. Chris Maddox and Ruby and the Romantics.

requested by Chris Maddox, Ruby and the Romantics, and Our Day Will Come. Rhonda was enjoying that one as well. And after that, the wonderful Billy Ward and the Dominoes and their version of Deep Purple. We're almost at the end of the first hour of the show. And don't forget, up and coming at 10, Rhonda Sogner will be with you with 2 hours of great music and chat with What Will Be. And What Will Be tonight is about days of the week and times of the day. Well, Rhonda, it's 8:59 and 49 seconds here in the UK at the moment. Does Zachter come into it, I wonder? Never mind. We move on. Glenn Miller is up and coming after the break and taking us to that point. We have a wonderful little song by George Hamilton IV, Only One Love.

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And occasionally, we enjoy making a chart out of your Phoenix favourites. 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It can be all 60s, it can be all 70s, it can be half of each. And the same goes for the 80s and 90s as well. The voting is open now, but we'll close on Monday the 24th of August at 10 a.m. UK time. The Phoenix Radio Top 100s from the 60s, 70s and the 80s and the 90s. On the air across the weekend, Saturday and Sunday, 29th and 30th of August. Vote soon and put the weekend aside to find out how your choices fare.

What a band that was. The wonderful Glenn Miller Orchestra with people like you and me and I Know Why. And we'll have more from that band next week right here in the Shack. We're into hour two with Kitty Callan.

Beautiful little song there from Kitty Callan, in that case, My Colouring Book. But it's been recorded by several people down the years. It's a wonderful, wonderful song. We've got requests up and coming for Emerald after we've heard this one from Connie Francis.

Connie Francis with a song there that doesn't get played very often on the radio, Your Other Love. And now, time for two songs in a row for Emerald. Emerald, these are great songs and I'm so glad that you have requested them. Two in a row now for your listening pleasure from Emerald, from Johnny Mathis.

Johnny Mathis, the 12th of Never and No Love But Your Love. Two super songs requested by Emerald right here on a Friday night in the Shack.

little bit of a sing-song there with Brenda Lee and Your Used To Be. Up and coming in just a few minutes, we're going to take you back to the 1940s. And then at the top of the hour, Rhonda will be with you with What Will Be. And What Will Be is to do with days of the week and the times of day. Choose music based on those two little themes, and you won't go far wrong. But join Rhonda at the top of the hour for 2 hours of great music and chat right here on Phoenix Radio. And now, here's Dion.

Dion on his own there without the Belmonts, although by the sound of it, they were in the background anyway. But it doesn't say that on the record label. It just comes under the name Dion. And Sandy, we're almost up to the break. And after the break, we're going to take you back to the 1940s. But now, when a boy falls in love, the wonderful voice of Mel Carter.

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Into the last half hour of the show we go, and taking you back to the 1940s with Jack Leonard and I Never Mention Your Name. And now, Jay McShann and his orchestra saying, please get me on your mind.

Jay Shan, Mick Shan even, and his orchestra, and that is J-A-Y, that Jay Mick Shan, and Get Me On Your Mind. And last, but by no means least, we've got the Jimmy Dorsey Orchestra with a vocal by Bob Eberly, who is related to Ray Eberly, who was lead male vocalist for the Glenn Miller Orchestra, and this one.

I'm getting tired so I can sleep. I think I'll just drop off now, shall I? Just have an hour. Rhonda can take over when she's ready and I'll just sleep the night away. Ray Eberly with the Jimmy Dorsey Orchestra. That's our sojourn back in the 1940s. And now, taking us to the top of the hour and indeed to Rhonda herself, we've got some 50s chart sounds here in the UK, chosen by myself and Mrs. Chicken, and we'll see how many of them we can get in.

back in time to the 1950s with Frankie Vaughan and Garden of Eden. And now, when Mrs. Chicken is involved in helping me to choose some songs, especially from the 1950s, we cannot go without playing this wonderful song.

Ah, yes, a jolly little song there from Alma Cogan. You, me, and us. Oh, give up, Harry. Do not sing. If you sing, you'll probably blow the server, and that'll be the end of Rhonda at 10 o'clock. Here's the Platters.

Chap Hunter and Young Love. We're almost up to Rhonda. Two to go on the shortlist. We'll try and squeeze two more in. And Rhonda, here's a classic from Johnny Ray.

My, what a record that is. A great Johnny Ray and Look Homeward, Angel. It's time to go, folks. We're going to leave you with a little bit of rock and roll music to take us out of here. I'll see you tomorrow morning. Rhonda's up next. And all I'm going to do is say goodnight. Rock and roll out of it.

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1: 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It can be all 60s, it can be all 70s, it can be half of each. 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
2: 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So I'm going to do it for a couple of weeks, is days of the week or a time of day. And as I gave the example last week, like 5 o'clock somewhere. So, you know, I'm not going to play any of the requests next week that I play this week. So, you know, if you remember what they are, try not to request those next week. Anyway, it is going to be a 2-week show because there is some fun stuff on it. Okay, I'd like to say hello to Malia. Welcome, welcome, Malia. Always good to have you telegramming with me. Well, Connie has got a couple of songs that she'd love to hear. And the first, well, they're both by the Carpenters, Saturday. And then she would like to hear Rainy Days and Mondays.

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Well, I'm going to give you my contact information. I think you already know it, but it's Rhonda at PhoenixRadio1208.com. 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That would be much appreciated because if I don't see the word Phoenix, I'm probably not going to find you. Okay, Terry from Tucson. She would like to hear Saturday Night by the New Christy Minstrels and Saturday's Child by the Monkees.

That is just a fun song. Well, Tony, hello to you. Tony would like to hear Tuesday Afternoon by the Moody Blues and Ruby Tuesday by the Rolling Stones.

Oh, I always have liked that particular Rolling Stones tune. Okay, Rose Marie, she would like to hear Come Monday by Jimmy Buffett, and she would like to hear Living Every Day Like It's Saturday Night. How can you live every day like it's Saturday night? Oh, well, I guess you can. Anyway, it's by Rodney Hayden. Does this mean, Malia, that it would go with your song title that you chose?

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0: 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So, for all your 80s favourites, plus the ones you just don't hear anymore, it's the 80s Hit Machine, every Wednesday from 4 p.m. UK on the Phoenix Radio.
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2: Well, I'm going to play the first song that Lois asked me for, and I'm going to have to split these, and the reason will be evident. But the first one that Lois would like to hear is Friday's My Day by ZZ Hill.

Well, I thought about saving one of these till next week, but I decided a compare the difference was good. Lois and Kathy want to hear the Sam Cooke version. Another Saturday Night. Shelley would like to hear the Cat Stevens version. So we're going to compare the difference.

Okay, I love Sam Cooke's, but I actually enjoyed both versions immensely. And that is not the only two versions of that song there are. So if you happen to know the other one or two and would like to request it for next week, you can do that. All right, Kathy's other song is Will You Be Staying After Sunday? And this one is by Peppermint Rainbow. Ooh, I like peppermint.

Okay, Chris is listening live. Chris, I can use the one song you mentioned, but I cannot use Time's a Wastin'. It won't work because you need to have a time in it like you did the first one, or one that has a day of the week. All right, Lorraine, hello to you. Lorraine would like to hear Fair and Young. It's 4 in the morning. And then the mamas and the papas, Monday, Monday.

Well, this next song is one that Lenora requested, and it sounds just like her. Well, it probably sounds like Malia, it probably sounds like Rachel, and it probably sounds like me. And the song is called Too Many Mondays, Not Enough Saturday Nights. And this one is by Brad Wolf. And then she would like to hear the Vogues and 5 O'Clock World.

Well, I'd like to say hello to Herbie. Herbie has just joined this crazy Telegram group. So if you'd like to, make sure that you just come on right on in. All right, Robin would like to hear Come Saturday Morning by the Sandpipers. I've always liked that one. And then Gordon Lightfoot and Saturday Close.

0: Well, that song is going to take us to the top of the hour, and if I play another one, I'm going to go over the hour, and I don't want to do that. So I will remind you that the theme is the same next week as it is for this week. I hope you don't mind, but I didn't want to throw away, you know, 70 songs or so, 65. So we're going to do it all over again. And I hope you're paying attention to what I'm playing today. Because if you request them for next week, I can't do it. Well, I could. Yeah, I mean, if you really wanted to hear it, of course I would. So the theme next week is going to be the same thing. It's going to be days of the week, or it's going to be a specific time on the clock. You can't give me a song like time or something like that. So that's the way it will be for next week.
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2: 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Thanz Zaremba, host of the Charter Flight, which can be heard on the Phoenix Radio, 6 p.m. in the UK, 1 p.m. here in the East Coast of the United States. 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Hope to see you on board.

Okay, I had a stuck key. Ah, gee, I hate it when that happens. All right, Shelley would like to hear Lori Morgan and Except for Monday.

That is just a good song. I like Lori Morgan a lot, and I think that's one of her best ones. Well, okay, Malia. She told me earlier today that she backslides on Fridays. And I asked her on Telegram if that was the only day she ever did that. Anyway, the song is by Paul Thorne, and it is called I Backslide on Friday.

That is a good song. All right, Rachel. She has a couple of tunes that she is dying to hear. The first one is called Saturday Morning, and I show it being by Tom and Harry Chapin. And it is Saturday Morning Greatest Stories, and it is taken from a live album. And then she would like to hear Friday Night in America, and it is by the New Grass Revival.

Well, that is just a good song. All right, Chris has one request and he would like to hear. It's 5 o'clock somewhere. And it is by Alan Jackson and Jimmy Buffett.

Wigon, Okay. This next song is a pretty serious song, and I like Bill Anderson a lot, but my word, this one's a very serious one, and it is called 3 a.m.

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1: 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The emphasis is on melody and relaxation, but it may speed up a bit during the second hour. The show's at 10am in the UK, that's 5am on the US East Coast, so why not come along and keep me, Richard Bartholomew, awake while I try to wake you up.

Same title, different song. Louisiana Saturday Night by Jimmy C. Newman and Louisiana Saturday Night by Mel McDaniel. Nowhere near the same song. Okay, Malia, this one is just for us. It is Eric Clapton and B.B. King, excuse me. And it is called 3 O'Clock Blues.

This next song cracks me up. This is an Elton John song, and it is called Saturday Night's All Right for Fighting. Well, a lot of people fight on Fridays as well.

Well, I'll tell you what, this has been so much fun. We're just going to do it again next week. I would like to thank you for listening. It is, you guys are just wonderful. And so I hope to see you next week. I hope to see you tomorrow, some of you on the Country Corner Cafe. God bless. Take care. And let's see, the song I'm going to end with is Aphrodite's Child. It's 5 o'clock. It really isn't quite that, but it's a couple hours off almost. Thank you for being with me.

God give you strength, do your job real well. If it all was worth it, only time it will tell. In the morning they return with tears in their eyes. The stench of death drifts up to the skies. A young soldier so ill.

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In the immortal words of Cole Porter, anything goes. And that's certainly the case every Friday at 4 p.m. when I'll bring you 2 hours of whatever takes our fancy. There might be a bit of Frank Sinatra. And now the Deep Purple. Or how about a bit of Burl Ives? A little bit of tear let me down. If you enjoy a wide variety of music and the odd quiz, join me, Richard Bartholomew, every Friday at 4 p.m. in the UK. That's 11 a.m. on the US East Coast, when anything goes on Phoenix Radio. That today was our last.